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0: And I just got a call from an unknown number, and that prompted my question because I was thinking, like, we used to just randomly answer unknown numbers all the time. Honestly, before caller ID, we just answered the phone and not know who was on the other end of the line. I know, back in the day. But what's another thing that used to be normal but now feels weird? Hit me up. Beauty with an IE, no Y in the beat on social.
1: What's poppin'?
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1: And today we're talking about things that used to be normal and now we find them kind of weird. I mentioned answering unknown calls. If I do answer it, it's just because I'm really curious and I just won't say anything when I answer till I hear who's on the other end of the line. And tying into that, Miguel sent me a message saying, leaving a voicemail instead of just hanging up and texting. I feel weird if I can't like click the phone off in time and the voicemail starts. It's awkward. I'm definitely a hang up and text kind of person. Like, hey, just wanted to see what time we're meeting up. Hit me back.
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I mean, honestly, it's fun. It can be informative. I've done a lot of, you know, things around the house now or learned how to do things, but it can also be distracting and harmful. So I have a question. What has social media ruined for you? Hit me up.

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That's when I knew that your heart was scarring. Friends to lovers need a part to star in. Like, wait, babe, let me

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1: And today on my show, we're talking about things that used to be normal, but now we find them weird. For example, showing up unannounced, that is wild. I was just in the neighborhood. I mean, back in the day, we didn't have cell phones. I know, hard to think about. 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Which saying that out loud today sounds crazy. 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If I popped up on you, it's because I thought you were doing something shady and I didn't want you to know I was coming.
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And today, National Apple Pie Day. That's inspiring me to maybe pick some up after work. I need a dessert because I'm going to like a family event. So apple pie it is. That's perfect for this time of the year with, of course, a scoop of ice cream on top. Yum. I love a warm apple pie with ice cream. Actually, apple pie is my favorite. I don't like cherry. I don't like, well, I like peach pie, I guess. I don't do the pumpkin pie. None of that.

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1: And Kendrick Lamar sparks online buzz after fans noticed that his Not Like Us video suddenly disappeared from YouTube to only reappear a few hours later with its view count set back to zero after previously topping 400 million views. The timing fueled speculation that Kendrick may be reviving attention around his feud with Drake just days before Drake's upcoming album Iceman is set to release. We know that's coming out on the 15th. And it is very interesting that he would have done that this week. And J-Lo, she's in relationships I never even knew existed. Apparently, she is newly single after dumping Brett Goldstein. I know, don't ask, I have no idea. But I guess he's like a British star who's in a Netflix rom-com. And now J-Lo is reportedly seeking to upgrade in a partner as she moves forward post-divorce without settling. I'm like, girl, let it breathe a little bit. There's something about people that cannot be single that is a little scary.
2: Les informa Chantal Sansores este miércoles en punto de las 10 por Telemundo 48 El Paso. 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

0: A fine, an inconvenience, a little embarrassment. 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That was nothing. 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

0: And hold up, I didn't realize next weekend's Memorial Weekend. Oh my gosh. I'm excited. I always say if you can make a 3-day weekend a 4-day weekend, that's like one of the smartest ways to use your PTO time, because you already get the weekend off if you got it off. I mean, not everybody has that kind of job, but if you get it off and you get Monday off with your job, then you only need one more day out of your PTO and you got a 4-day weekend. I think I'm gonna do this. Boss, are you listening? Am I approved? Wanna fuck your buddy.
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1: And today we're talking about things that were normal, not even that long ago, like say 10, 15 years or so. But now they're unheard of. 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Ooh, the good old days. I mean, some shows still drop episodes on a weekly basis. For the most part, we get it all up front, though. And hey, I don't mind.
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proud father. His daughter graduated high school with a 4.0 GPA and got accepted into Howard University. That is amazing. From one parent to another, I'm so happy for him. 2 Chainz Double Down saying that out of all the things that he's accomplished in his lifetime, this is at the top. That's right. No money in the world can replace your child being happy, healthy, and finding their purpose. Love this.

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1: When technology actually does good for once. Camilo, would you allow a digital clone of yourself so that it could do all of your work for you?
2: Oh, wow. If it's helpful, absolutely. But then I feel it's also dangerous, so I don't know.
1: Right. It's like, what comes with this? Look, I'm all about it if that means we all stay safe and I'm still getting money. But yeah, there's this company now known as the world's first digital cloning platform. And I think who really benefits from this are digital creators, because it's creating content for them and it's doing all the work for them. And there's obviously going to be a small percentage of money given to this company, because this company is facilitating, you know, the cloning aspect of it. I don't know. It sounds pretty good, kind of, maybe, unless it tries to attack us or something.
2: Exactly. I don't trust it.
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Dua scored big performing at two FIFA World Cup opening ceremonies. So the first one's going to be happening in Mexico City on June 11th, and then she's going to be performing again in LA on June 12th.

0: hear about your dating nightmare, go ahead and put that person on blast. 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
0: Swipe left. Do not date.
2: Dates are either hit or miss. That is the truth. Now, I do have Emily on the phone. We're talking about your date, so we definitely need to hear the whole story right now. All right, this is Swipe Left. Tell me what happened on your date, which ultimately led you to swiping left on them.
3: He showed up like he had just like gotten out of bed. I could smell the gin, like something, hard liquor on his breath.
2: No.
3: And he was like wobbly. He couldn't even keep his eyes open. And he was like, yeah, I'm a bit hungover. And I was like, you're a lot of hungover.
2: Yeah, that's like a no-go. Did he explain to you at all anything why he was reeking of alcohol, why he couldn't keep his eyes open, nothing?
3: He said he went on like a rager with the guys and forgot that he had the date, but he wanted to be a gentleman and show up anyway. And I was like, wow, you're a gentleman for showing up.
2: Absolutely. Definite swipe left.

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Michael Jackson biopic crowned as the highest grossing music biopic ever in the U.S. box office. And now the biopic has earned over $500 million globally after just 3 weekends. That's crazy.

0: Mental parenting. Have you heard about this? Okay, so myself and our very own Katrina Bita producer, we're trying to do this, okay? We're new parents. We're probably failing at it. But we are going to talk more in a few minutes because our very own Katrina had a moment with her daughter where she was revolting against Katrina, and ultimately Katrina lost. All right, these kids out here are winning. We're going to talk about that in a few minutes.
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1: Desperate need of help, parenting guidance. Camilo, you know Katrina and I are new to the parenting world. Let me ask you something. How did you raise your kids now that they're older? Did you practice gentle parenting?
2: I don't know what gentle parenting is. Explain.
1: Katrina be the producer. What is the definition of gentle parenting?
3: According to the Cleveland Clinic Health Essentials, gentle parenting is a parenting style that relies on empathy, understanding, and respect to encourage your child to be more self-aware of their selves.
1: Camilo, was this you?
2: No, It was, I got loud when I needed to get loud.
1: Katrina and I would say, fall into this bucket of really trying to practice gentle parenting. Katrina Bita, producer, also let us in on how her child, her daughter, her incredible daughter, has been revolting against her. So before everyone starts judging, how old's your daughter now, Katrina?
3: 2 years and 7 months.
1: Okay, so what happened? How did she bully you?
3: So she dropped a cup and I was like, Amara, you got to pick that up. She was like, no, mommy, you could do it by yourself. And I was like, no, this is not going to work. So I brought her to a quiet area. I was like, face the door. You're going to sit here by yourself. And then she sat by herself. And then when she came out, I was like, are you ready to pick up your cup? She's like, no, I want to go back. So she sat by herself again on her own because I guess she liked her own quiet time. And then finally when she came out, are you ready to pick up your cup? And when we went out there, my mom already picked up the cup. But I don't know why she's doing this.
2: Don't play with these kids. They're smarter than us. Trust me.
1: So, Camilo, how do we correct Katrina's gentle parenting style?
2: You got to be to the point. No negotiations.
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Chris Brown basically said, give his new album some time. It's going to grow on you. He put out his latest album called Brown. There's 27 songs on it. I haven't gone through all the songs, but from what I heard, I liked it so far. Chris Brown posted a message and he handled it with grace. He said he wanted to thank everyone who listened to his album. There's been mixed reviews and he said he can't take criticism from his fans about his albums. He said that the last couple albums he did put out had the same scrutiny and eventually the albums grew on people. And then he thanked everybody again for taking the time to listen. That's how you handle it when it comes to your art. You're not going to win everybody over.

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1: It's your time to vent about whatever is bothering you, all right? 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Ryan, what happened?
2: Yeah, you know what I'm over? Slow walkers that take up an entire street. Like, you're walking, I want to get to work the other day, and there's a family of seven, there's four adults and seven kids, and they're taking up the whole block. I'm trying to get around them and nudge them, but they're not paying attention. They're so oblivious. They're like, oh my God, look at the big building. It's beautiful. But they're all so oblivious, and I can't get past them. So I'm late for work by 15 minutes because of this stupid family that shouldn't be doing any tourist stuff because they have too many kids.
1: Okay, wait. Are you mad at the tourists? Come on. It's good for the economy.
2: What? Are you serious? I don't care about the tourists and the economy. I don't care. Come on.
1: So they were definitely in your way. You're over it.
2: Yeah, I'm tired of it. They're in my way. Get them out of my way. I'd pay them. I would have paid them. Here's $5, family. Get out of my way.

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Yes, to watch the World Cup. A company is looking to hire a FIFA fan analyst, and they're going to pay one lucky fan $50,000 to watch matches, to follow the storylines, and to share their reaction throughout the tournament. 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And the deadline to make this happen is just in a few days, May 17th.

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1: 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Like, do you view debt the same way? 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
2: 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Listen, I'm going to tell you one thing, though. 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

Kendrick Lamar goes back to high school. It was actually part of a community education program. And in the video, you see Kendrick Lamar hugging his seventh grade teacher who was telling him how proud she was of him. Very sweet moment. I like that.

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0: 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Now it's time for Confess with Ness.
1: Okay, so I want to hear about this again, all right? Something you've never shared with anybody else. That is the whole point of this segment right here called Confess with Ness. And Alex, I got you on the line. What's this confession about?
2: Nessa, I just want to make sure this is a safe space. No judgment, right?
1: Absolutely. No judging.
2: Okay, so Nessa, I have been stealing my neighbor's Wi-Fi for months.
1: Oh, this is genius. Genius. Listen, with the way things are going right now, the cost of everything being up, I'm not mad at this.
2: Okay, good. Thank you.
1: So how are you doing it? Share the secret.
2: All right. So listen, it started when I moved in and noticed their network wasn't blocked. It was open. You didn't need a code. It wasn't secure. I thought, you know what? I'm just going to move in. And I'm going to log on just until I get mine set up. But, you know, a few months go by, no one said anything to me, and here we are.
1: And saving money. Do you think you're ever going to get caught up with this?
2: I mean, I hope not. I hope I don't get caught up in it.
1: I hope not. How much money do you think you could save in a year after doing all this?
2: I actually did the math. I mean, we're talking like almost $100 a month. I mean, that's $1,200.
1: That is a lot of money. Keep up the good work, Alex.

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0: Kevin Hart, Cat Williams on stage. And listen, they've been beefing for a very long time. People did not know if they were going to end up fighting each other because they were right there face to face. No, actually, it was all love. This was part of Netflix's show, The Roast of Kevin Hart. And you see Kevin talking to Cat Williams, wanting peace.
1: Me and this man have been at odds for years on years. I am offering you an olive branch of peace. I want to be a brother. I want to be a friend. Cat, I want to move on.
0: And Kevin Hart goes on to say that he's been a fan of Cat Williams. It was very endearing. And then they gave each other a hug. I love moments like this. See, it's never too late to do right by somebody.

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1: Are we living in the saddest state or the happiest state? Let's find out in a few minutes.
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1: Do you believe we live in the happiest state in the country, Camilo?
2: I would love to say yes, but I don't know.
1: Jersey was at number 3. I think that's actually really good. Number 2 was Maryland.
2: Nessa, that's only 4 hours away, so, you know, it's love.
1: And the happiest state in the country is somewhere really, really far from us. Hawaii.
2: Of course it is, Nessa. Have you ever been to Hawaii?
1: Yes. I actually went as a third wheel with Katrina B, the producer, and her boyfriend. Let me tell you about that shaved ice out there. I know that's nothing spectacular, but I really do feel like it's different in Hawaii.
2: Listen, I went to Hawaii. I never wanted to come back. We ain't got blue waters and white sands over here, Nessa.
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1: You've played it cool and I played it dumb. Don't you think I'm a little too young to be messed with like that?

0: Congratulations to Victoria Monet, who walked on stage officially graduating from culinary school. I'm so happy for her. By the way, when she came to visit me recently, she said she was going to school while she was working on her upcoming album. And in case you missed it, you know, I had to ask her about her relationship situation right now, if she's dating somebody.
1: You know what? I'm really open to the idea of dating. I'm very single, yeah. It's been about 2.5 years of being single. You know what I'm saying? Like, hey, I'm raising my hand. I'm available.
0: Somebody slide in Victoria Monet's DMs right now.

0: I'm going to tell you exactly how to do it. Few things, right? You could get done under 10 minutes so that you could feel happier. That's coming up in a couple minutes.
1: You could watch another Get Ready With Me video.
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1: Happiness is something we all should feel. That's what I think. Now, Camilla, this is going to be a really loaded question. I need you to be honest. Are you happy?
2: Nessa, I'm happy every day playing music right here, right now.
1: Absolutely. You know, being grateful really changes your perspective. It makes you appreciate what you have. That is really, really important. Now, here are some things you can do to feel happier. I get it. Not everybody's going to feel happy all the time. I know I don't feel happy all the time. So here are some things that you can do to help you feel better. And it takes less than 10 minutes to get it done. Okay. So thankfully, I found this on CNBC. And let's do this together, Camilo, in real time. All right. It's going to make us happier. Text or call a friend. Well, actually, don't call a friend because you're live on the radio. But text somebody.
2: Got you.
1: Plan for this, Camilla, when you're done DJing. Do something hard that you've been avoiding, because when you do that, you're going to feel so much better.
2: The gym? Okay.
1: That, right. Or give someone a compliment. Here, I'll help you, Camilla. Give me a compliment.
2: Nessa, thank you for joining us every day. You're great at what you do.
1: You don't sound thrilled enough. I don't like it. Try again. I don't like this, Camilla.
2: You put me on the spot, yo. Stop.
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See you at the bar, you was hardly talking. That's when I knew that your heart was scarring. Friends to lovers need a part to star in. 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
10: That's right. Good morning, guys. It is the Morning Mash on this Thursday, May 14th. Welcome to the show, Johnny Cage, DJ Javi, and Romy. Good morning, Romy.
11: Good morning.
10: Oh, man. I was running a little bit behind.
11: Why? What happened?
10: I woke up, my alarm went off, and then I was like, I just put it down and I shut off my alarm.
11: Oh, I hate when that happens.
10: Yeah. So when I shut it off, you know, the second one doesn't go through.
11: Yeah.
10: And I was like, oh man, I woke up a little bit late, but it's all gravy. I'm here.
11: It's okay.
10: Front and center.
11: No pasa nada.
10: Front and center. And then, man, then.
11: What happened?
10: My water heater gave out last night.
11: No.
10: Yeah.
11: That's the worst.
10: So I was like, why don't we have any hot water? So I called my father-in-law, because obviously that's what you do, right?
11: Yeah.
10: Called my father-in-law. He's a home builder, so he knows about all this stuff. That's the challenge I have with having a wife that her dad builds houses. Right?
11: Yeah, you gotta call dad.
10: And I call him, and I'm like, I don't know any of this crap. I was like, all I know is how to open my wallet and pay someone, but I don't want to be taken for a sucker either.
11: Yeah.
10: So he's like, let me see. So I get to the water heater in the back, and I'm looking, and he's like, okay. He's like, I know what to do. He's like, yeah, no. He's like, no biggie. He's like, I'll be there tomorrow. And I'm like, okay. So I'm just like, great. So guess what? This morning, I had to shower in some cold water.
11: Yeah, at least I woke you up.
10: Yeah, at least I showered.
11: And at least you showered.
10: Yeah.
11: That's terrible.
10: Well, I mean, I was going to go. I've been wanting to do the cold plunges.
11: Okay.
10: At my friend's performance lab. Shout out to Carla and Luis. But yeah, it was cold.
11: Yeah.
10: It was cold. And last night, I was like, oh, damn. So, yikes.
11: Oof.
10: That was my night and morning.
11: At least it's not winter.
10: Hey, it could be a lot worse, right?
11: Yeah.
10: So, at least it's not winter, exactly. So, good morning to you guys. We got the cameras rolling in here. Don't forget, we stream, me and Romy stream every morning on our TikToks. You can find my live at KAGE_915. That's on TikTok. Romy, what's yours?
11: My live is at Romy Aide, RomyAyde.
10: I'm going to need two of these. Hold on.
11: Hold on. Let me get my
10: You got yours? You ready?
11: Yeah, ready. 3, 2, 1.
10: All right, it's that time. The cracking of the tall boy, but energy drink when you're old. You're like, yeah, let's get this going.
11: Yeah, I was telling my live people yesterday that I feel like, because they're like, don't you drink coffee? And I said, yes, but it's just faster and easier for me to just grab an energy drink.
10: Yeah.
11: And I feel like if I don't have like caffeine of some sort, I cannot function.
10: Yeah.
11: I don't know if it's just me,
10: good morning
11: if
10: to
11: it's
10: you guys.
11: In my head. I don't know.
10: So we invite you guys to come be part of our TikTok live stream. So that way you guys can be part of the show. It's super interactive.
11: Yeah.
10: Plus, you get to see all the behind the scenes, man. You get to see when we turn off, you know, the mics, what we're talking about and all the crap sometimes we're talking about. And it just don't listen with your kids. I'm just giving you the heads up if you're listening on the live stream, because obviously we're not censored on mm-hmm. off the air. But just giving you the heads up. But I'm pretty sure your kids have heard worse.
11: Yeah. Oh, yeah.
10: So yeah, I feel you. I'm the same way. I've been wanting to go to Walmart, and I have yet to go to Walmart and to Target and buy the Cafe Bustelos.
11: Oh, okay.
10: That I was drinking,
11: you really
10: drinking
11: liked it?
10: I really liked it.
11: Really? I'm gonna have to try it.
10: Dude, I saw like 30 people hit me up, and they're like, dude, because of you, I went and bought one.
11: Really?
10: And I'm like, man, I'm gonna have to hit up Cafe Bustelo for a check.
11: So do they have like different flavors?
10: Yeah, different flavors.
11: Okay.
10: Yeah.
11: I just don't know about coffee in a can though.
10: Pretty good.
11: Yeah.
10: It's pretty good.
11: Mm-hmm. Is it kind of, have you ever tried those Starbucks fraps, the bottled ones?
10: Yeah.
11: Is it kind of like that?
10: Kind of like that.
11: Okay.
10: Yeah, they're kind of like that. Yeah, it's kind of like that.
11: Okay.
10: So good morning to you guys. We are the Morning Mash. We're hanging out with you guys all the way till 10 o'clock on this Throwback Thursday. So if you're new to our program, if you're new to our show, which a lot of you aren't, a lot of you guys have been with us forever. Me and Javi are both DJs, and we jump on the turntables and we do throwback mixes. So today you'll hear two throwback mixes. So we mix it up a lot, from old school hip hop, old school 80s, 90s. We'll throw in some freestyle, some old Latin house, Noche de Juarez stuff, all that good stuff. So yeah, that is what you'll hear today. So we'll do those, and you'll hear that the first one at 8 o'clock. I'm not sure who goes first today. I'm not sure if it's me or Javi. But we got that. And we also got tickets for Boots in the Park.
11: Ooh.
10: If you want to drive up to Albuquerque, You gotta find your transportation and your hotel, but we'll hook you up with the 2-day tickets.
11: Yes.
10: To go check out Post Malone, Jelly Roll, Karin León, Randy Rogers, who else is on the Koi Wetzel. So many other acts are on there. So we got tickets for Boots in the Park that we are going to blow out. So we will be handling that this morning. Got local news, Hollywood 411. What else we got, Ro?
11: Birthdays.
10: How are we doing the birthdays again?
11: So birthdays, we put a post up every weekday morning where you can drop off your birthday shout out in the comments of the post. We have one up on Facebook and we have one up on Instagram. So either one is fine. Hey. And you can find us at Mix927EP for those shout outs.
10: Yeah, we'll do those. Man, did you see that horrible house fire?
11: I did.
10: Good Lord.
11: That looked very ugly.
10: It was in Horizon.
11: Yes.
10: Someone's home burned down.
11: Botecillos.
10: That is so scary.
11: Yeah, it is. That's my worst fear.
10: Hell yeah, that's all of our fears.
11: Yeah.
10: You know, so
11: that's
10: man.
11: Scary. I hope they're okay.
10: But yes, I hope everyone's okay. I hope our firefighters are okay. My thoughts and prayers going out to, you know, whoever lost their house, man. That's just horrible. And then did you see this? Since we're talking local news, I saw this and this is crazy. I've always thought these things are dangerous. Always. You've probably seen them, how? Because I know you've been to a couple of rock concerts. Mosh pits.
11: Oh, yes.
10: Did you guys see the story?
11: No, what happened?
10: So there's a story on KTSM. A 29-year-old man was arrested after a mosh pit fight led to a shooting outside a South Central El Paso music venue.
11: According
10: to the affidavit, Javier Arroyo Gerardo of Las Cruces has been charged with an aggravated assault with a deadly weapon. He was booked into the county detention facility with only $150,000 bond. Shortly after 9 p.m. on Monday, May 11th, officers were dispatched to the 300 block of North Marcial of reports of a shooting. The arrest affidavit revealed the location to be outside a music venue called EP Underground that was hosting an event. When officers arrived, they found a 21-year-old man from Las Cruces who had been shot multiple times.
11: Oh my gosh.
10: He was transported to a hospital by a private vehicle and was last known to be in critical condition. And yeah, they arrested, according to court documents, Arroyo Serrano's brother was attending the event along with the victim. They told officers that he was allegedly assaulted the victim. A witness of the incident who was identified as the victim's friend told police that there was a moshing type physical contact at the venue, which later turned into a fight but was broken up by security. It was noted in the affidavit that moshing is a style of dancing performed at rock, metal, and pop concerts. I think it's so stupid.
11: A style of dancing?
10: Mosh pits, to me, are stupid.
0: Yeah, not just rock concerts. I've seen them at festivals, too.
10: I've seen them at EDM concerts, because they do them at the Bay Stage, right?
11: Yeah, they do.
10: So I guess after this altercation, the brother claimed that he didn't feel safe at the venue. They fought, and then he got shot.
11: Wow.
10: So it led from a mosh pit. I've always thought, I'm sorry, man. I think mosh pits are dumb.
11: I think they're dangerous.
10: They're dangerous and they're dumb.
11: Yeah.
10: Because they're swinging freely.
0: Oh, yeah.
10: And you're going to get that one person that's going to get hit that doesn't like how he got hit. Yeah. And, you know, you never know how someone's going to retaliate.
11: Or trampled or something.
10: Yeah, I think mosh pits are stupid. I see them all the time. I'm like, dude, and I get it. It's been forever. Ever since rock music really, really took off, since metal.
11: Mm-hmm.
10: Right? In the 80s.
11: Yeah, they have been around for a while.
10: Was there mosh pits when you went to see Metallica?
0: Yeah.
10: Yeah. Yeah, because I
0: wasn't that bad though. Because some are more intense than others.
11: Yeah.
10: Yeah. So, yeah. It was pretty bad. We also got another story we got to talk about because this happened right in front of one of my friend's business. And they are looking for the person that ran over this individual. Did you see the story? Right here on McCray.
11: Ooh.
0: Was it the one who goes in a building, comes out drunk?
10: He comes out drunk, yeah. So
0: goes down the wrong way and hits a person?
10: Yeah. Oh. So they're looking for the individual. We'll get into that story a little bit later on as we get into more local news. I was just reading these real quick and I'm like, damn, someone got shot after a mosh pit fight?
11: Wow.
10: That's crazy.
0: Jeez.
10: So how'd you wake up, Hav?
0: Good, man.
10: Yeah? Anything interesting happened last night?
0: No, we're just a little sad. Me and my son are a little sad that the boys are about to wrap up.
10: Baseball season?
0: No.
10: Oh, what?
0: The show, the boys.
10: Oh, the boys.
11: Oh, like, the boys.
0: No. Well, baseball's done already.
10: Yeah. Okay. Well, hold on. Rewind. Well, what is the boys?
0: It's an Amazon Prime thing. It's about like superheroes.
10: Oh, okay.
0: But
10: okay.
0: They go crazy.
10: Okay.
0: Like,
10: nice.
0: They're mentally ill.
10: Okay.
0: Some of them.
10: Uh huh.
0: So it's just about that, dude. And it's already, this is like their fourth or fifth season, I think.
11: Oh, mm-hmm. I thought it was a first.
0: And they're almost done.
11: Oh.
10: Okay.
0: They're almost done.
10: Nice.
0: So it's a really good show.
10: Is it really good?
0: Really good show. It's crazy.
10: How many seasons is it?
0: I think it's like four or five.
10: Okay. So you guys have been watching that?
0: We've been watching and yeah, it's already coming down to the end.
10: Okay.
11: The boys.
0: It's sad. It's really good, bro. It's
10: when I heard the boys, I was like, the Cowboys have a show?
0: Nah. Not the Cowboys.
10: Wait, doesn't the whole, today.
0: What's this?
10: The schedule gets dropped, right? For the games? For the NFL games?
11: Does it?
0: Oh, is it today?
11: I don't know.
10: I think it drops today because I already saw that they announced the first game, which is, of course, a Sunday night game, Cowboys and Giants.
0: I think they announced the Thanksgiving one, too, already. Was it?
10: Did they?
0: Let me double check. I think they're playing the Eagles.
11: I think they did because I've seen people complaining that why do the Cowboys keep getting prime time?
10: Because we're America's team. We put butts in seats, man.
11: That's true.
10: We put butts in seats, whether we suck or not. We put butts in seats.
0: Because either
10: they love to watch us lose, they love to watch us butt, right?
11: That is true. Oh, speaking of the Cowboys, I was watching a little bit of the Kevin Hart.
10: Thank you.
11: But I fell asleep of the Kevin Hart roast.
10: Yeah.
11: I only got up to Tom Brady's part and then, I knocked out.
10: Were you bored? Was it boring or nah?
11: It was actually pretty funny.
10: Yeah.
11: From what I saw.
10: Pretty vulgar.
11: Pretty out vulgar. There. Yeah.
10: See, that's what I like about the cameras because people always tell us, hey, check this out. This Adan says, don't forget Drake drops tonight.
0: Oh, the new album.
10: Yeah, new album drops tonight. Drake always brings fire, so we're going to see how he claps back at Kendrick.
0: If he does,
10: because if not, Kendrick will smoke him again, right?
0: Yeah, I don't think that's a smart idea. Yeah.
11: I don't think he will. You think he'll say something?
10: Yeah, I think so. It's hip-hop. They got to have beef. If not, it'd be boring.
0: What?
10: Right?
11: True.
10: Not, it'd be boring. So I can't wait to hear what Drake has. You know what? As a matter of fact, I think I might even have it already.
11: What? The Drake album?
10: Because they sent it to us since... through like SiriusXM with Pitbull's people. They'll send us stuff and then I'm like, dude, I wish I had that song. And then Javi's like, you probably had it, dude. And you're like, oh, and I'm like, oh yeah. Because they'll send us the albums for us and we're like, I'll check it right now. If it is, we'll debut it. We'll break it.
0: Yeah.
10: But I think he does, man. I think he does. I'm pretty sure he'll clap back at it. We'll see. They're saying apparently Kendrick is dropping the same time.
11: Oh, really?
0: No, that's not true.
10: No, it's not.
0: There's no official word that he's dropping an album.
10: Hmm. There you go.
0: They're calling it Fire and Ice or something. But that's not true.
10: Nice, man. Nice. Mm-hmm. So a lot of things popping up. Like I said, we'll get situated with you guys all the way till 10 o'clock.

0: Being told that the schedule is going to be released today at 6 p.m.
1: Dang. Okay.
0: NFL schedule.
1: Yeah, because I want to buy tickets for the, me and my friends, we want to go to the 49er game. It's in Dallas. So can you imagine that? Imagine how many El Pasos, we're going to be traveling, dude. We're going to be,
0: man.
1: We're going to be out there fighting.
0: It's going to be you?
1: I'm going to be beating up my friend Curtis. He's just going to be holding me with his hand because I can't even reach. Trying to hit, yeah. No, those games are fun, man. And the rivalry with the Cowboys and, of course, with the 49ers is huge here in El Paso. So I can imagine how many of us from El Paso are going to be traveling to go see that game. Mm. Ticket prices, Kurt already showed me the pre-sales. Some of the pre-sales are already like, I think it was like $900 a ticket.
0: What?
1: And it was like nosebleeds. So we'll see. But yeah, it's in Dallas. Yeah, it's in Dallas this year. Cowboys and Niners. So should be a good one. Yeah, people get mad because the Cowboys get the... But then, you know what? Honestly, what other team would you want to see? Because every other team, like, no chiste.
0: They're boring, right?
1: It's no chiste. It's like, nah.
2: True.
1: Like the Chiefs, Mahomes, right?
2: True.
1: The Cowboys, you have all that drama. You got divorced. You know what's going to be good about this Cowboy season?
0: Oh, yeah.
1: I'm going to tell you right now is that we're fresh off a divorce.
2: Oh, that's true.
1: We're fresh off a divorce.
2: Like a breakup, right? Because they weren't, like, married.
1: Yeah, we're off a divorce. So he's like, everyone wants to see Dak if he's gonna suck. And they want, so there's a lot that want to see him fail.
0: Oh, yeah.
1: And then they want to see what his ex is going to do, right? Because she's getting looking good, bro. She's getting tightened up, dude, if you know what I mean. She's been hitting the gym.
2: Really?
1: That's what ladies do.
2: Yeah, we do.
1: That's what ladies do.
2: Yep. That's what men do,
1: thanks,
2: too.
1: Man. That's what ladies do. They get all dressed up. You break up with them. You break their heart. They get fine.
0: Like, oh, that's it.
1: They get fine. They
0: all
1: get,
0: of a sudden.
1: Your lady's going to get finer.
0: That's what I wanted to like that.
2: She hasn't really posted anything.
1: She knows there's some dude out there just swinging, waiting.
0: Swinging what, dude? His belt.
1: Come on over. that's what women do. And guys do. Ladies, don't get me wrong. If men are smart, if you break your man's heart, he's going to get even hotter. He's going to work out. He's going to lose his panza.
0: Oh, yeah.
1: The gut that used to scratch.
2: Yeah.
0: Gone.
1: It's going to turn into a six-pack, right?
0: Oh, yeah.
1: All of a sudden, he has hair.
0: All of a sudden, he's got a job.
2: And straight teeth and everything.
1: All of a sudden, he bought a house and a new truck.
0: All of a sudden.
1: He's not having to borrow your car.
2: All of a sudden, he can afford everything in life.
1: All of a sudden, he's going to Vegas.
2: He never wanted to.
0: Right? Going to all these concerts when you never wanted
1: taking
0: to.
1: Taking another girl.
2: When you paid for it, girl.
1: Taking that bartender you hated.
2: Yep.
0: There they are.
2: The one that he told you not to worry about. There he is.
1: Poolside.
0: VIP.
2: That's the one.
1: Popping bottles, but it's not him popping the bottle. He just went with a friend that's rich.
0: Mm-hmm.
1: He's one of the 14 friends of the
0: exactly
1: guy
0: that
1: pays the bottle.
0: Oh, yeah.
1: But everyone wants to see the Cowboys because of that. Because they want to see Dak fail. Or they want to see Dak do good.
2: Dang.
1: And then plus they also want to see what the, you know.
2: See if he could at least bag this ring.
1: What other team would be interesting like that? With
0: right
1: the drama.
0: Now, no.
1: We have a lot of drama.
2: We do have a lot of drama. We're that like is a, out
1: the,
2: there.
1: The Cowboys are like a novela. And people love drama. Think about it. Whenever we talk about drama here, you guys, boom.
0: Quick.
1: Right? You guys jump into boom, right? But forget it. Forget it. If we're kumbaya and, oh, let's be great. Oh.
0: Boring.
2: It's boring.
1: Boring. No, they want the,
2: you know? They want the cheese, man.
1: Think about it. That's why we all love Fit Fam.
2: Oh, yeah.
1: That's why we all love Fit Fam because we want to see, like, don't get me wrong. You know, you already know. Every week we're waiting for those slides of the DUI picks.
2: Mm-hmm.
1: It's like playing a game, isn't it? It's like playing a game like, who do I know? Got him again? Right? We all love the drama.
2: Yeah, we do.
1: But yeah, that's why the Cowboys are always on primetime.
2: They
1: kick off the season on Sunday night. They'll have their Thanksgiving, right? People hate them. People love them.
0: Yep.
2: Mm-hmm.
1: Right? But they want to see, especially this season, bro. You know, because of Dak and off the divorce. They're like, hey, is he going to suck?
0: Is he going to suck?
2: Is it going to affect him?
1: Because if he sucks, guess what? It's because of her.
0: Yeah.
1: And if he does good, it's because of her too. He's showing out.
2: Right? Yeah.
1: And then they want to see if he shows up with another girl, dude. They want to see the drama.
0: Oh, yeah.
1: It's like a novela.
2: Oh, man.
1: That's what they want to see.
0: You think he'll show up with another girl?
2: That's funny.
1: Yeah.
0: Nah, I don't think so.
2: I don't think he will. Not the first game.
0: I think he's focused.
1: Do you think she was pretty?
2: She's okay. Sarah, she's not completely unfortunate looking.
1: The only thing that's kind of weird, like, the only thing that's weird is she has, like, that butt on her. She has that chin
0: double
1: job.
0: Chin or what?
1: Yeah, no, she has that chin that's like a, like, it
0: a
1: looks
0: butt
1: like.
0: Chin?
1: She got like a chin job.
2: Looks like a Gaston.
1: You ever had a chin job?
2: A chin job? How do you get a chin job?
0: Are we going to talk about that?
2: Like you put an implant in your chin and it goes.
1: Really, gonna talk about it this morning?
0: Tan temprano?
1: I said chin job, dude. Oh, oh. Chin.
2: It hurts.

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8: Hola, my name is Carmen. 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
7: Yeah, this is him.
8: Hi, Darren. 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
7: Good.
8: And you've reported that there's a vehicle restricting you from entering and exiting the parking lot and is blocking the gate?
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8: 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Four-door?
7: Four-door.
8: Four-door. Okay. It actually happens to be here right now. I'm at the front gate. And I just want to assure you that I don't believe they're ever going to park here again.
7: Oh.
8: Hold on a second.
7: Okay. What? Are you... Is everything okay? Hello? Are you okay?
8: No, I'm fine.
7: What was that?
8: I just made sure that they understand that they're not supposed to be parking there.
7: Oh, no.
8: So, so...
7: I hope you didn't do it. That sounds like you broke the window.
8: Oh, okay, oh no, they're coming this way. All right, I'll talk to you in a minute. I gotta go.
7: Hello?
8: Hello?
7: Hello?
8: Hola, this is Carmen. Darren.
7: Jesus.
8: No, it's Carmen. Jesus is my cousin.
7: Oh.
8: I wish he was here right now because he was on the run from the police for a long time and knows good places to hide.
7: Carmen.
8: Darren, what's your apartment number?
7: No. Absolutely, no, I will not give you my apartment number.
8: What do you mean you're not going to give me your apartment number?
7: You're trying to.
8: I need somewhere to hide. No, I need somewhere to hide.
7: That's on you. That's completely on you.
8: You're the one that told me to stop them from parking here.
7: A note, Carmen. A note would have worked.
8: A note?
7: A note.
8: Oh, no, the police are on the way. Shh.
7: No, I am not. Whatever you did, you did. I am not involved in this.
8: Hello?
7: Hello?
8: Hey, Darren. Darren, meet me at your car, and then you can get me out of here.
7: I am not going to be accessory to whatever you did.
8: Yes, you will, or I'm going to tell the police.
7: Tell the police what?
8: That you threatened my job unless I did something drastic. I'll be in the trunk of your car. I'll see you in a few minutes.
7: No. What? No.
8: Stupid.
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1: That's right. Good morning, guys. It is the Morning Mash right here on Mix 92.7. Don't forget, you can also stream us loud and clear at mixelpaso.com. A lot of you guys hitting us up on the camera live stream right now. So we're on TikTok Lives. A lot of you guys hitting us up and like, I can't hear you in cruises. It's going to be a while before we get into cruises, and we're being super honest. So if you're new to the show, you know, we used to be on 104.3. We're no longer there. As a matter of fact, 104.3 has flipped to all Spanish music, and we are on Mix 92.7.
2: Yeah.
1: So here, you can catch us locally. But unfortunately, we're not reaching into cruises just yet. They're telling us within...
3: How long, man?
1: Once we get to 1.21 gigawatts...
3: Then.
1: And that's what we're trying to get to. 1.21 gigawatts. As soon as we get to that 1.21 gigawatt, for those of you that don't know, we'll reach into cruises and beyond.
2: And how do we get to that? What do we got to do?
1: We got to connect all our rings like Thanos.
2: Oh, like Thanos?
1: Is that what he does, Javi?
3: Yeah. You got to collect all his rings.
1: We got to get all our rings
3: together.
1: Yeah.
3: And then
2: at
3: hopefully.
2: The same time.
1: Yeah, and then we put our hands together and then we fist each other.
3: Fist what?
1: Not fist each other physically, but like fist bump
2: like
1: each other.
2: Like we fist bump. Yeah. Okay.
1: We got to collect all the rings and then we put them together and then...
3: And hopefully that'll work. Huh?
1: And then we'll fly out to cruises. So no, all jokes aside.
2: Hopefully.
1: They're telling us within a couple of months to a year, we'll get to our maximum...
3: potential.
1: 1.21 gigawatts.
2: Mm-hmm.
1: That's what we need. We need 1.21 gigawatts.
3: How many gigawatts are we at right now, man?
1: We're at one. We're at minus one. But to avoid all that, you can stream us at mixelpaso.com. That's why we invite you guys to come in the camera. You guys hear all the behind-the-scenes mamadas and all that good stuff. So if you're on TikTok, we're live streaming right now. You can catch me at KAGE_915.
2: Mine's Romayde, RomayayDe.
1: Hey, so, you know, coming up in a couple of minutes, I want to talk about this horrible... Well, let's talk about it now.
3: What is this?
1: Did you guys see this horrible video that FitFam had posted up of this guy getting run over?
3: Oh, man, this is bad, yes.
2: No.
1: Yeah, so... Let me pull up... Do you guys have the story?
3: How quick was this guy, man? Because damn, bro.
1: So there's a video surveillance of some dude... We can't even call him dumbass.
3: Yeah.
2: Mm-hmm.
1: Right? Now, he is... Hold on. He's seen, you know, entering a parking lot on McRae, right?
3: Yep.
1: And then he goes into an establishment, and he looks like he comes out a little wobbly.
2: Yeah.
1: Hold on, where is it?
3: Shalom.
1: So they're asking if you can identify this runover. This past Sunday, a man was seen driving his Ford F-150 to the shopping center at McRae Boulevard in Album Avenue. After leaving an establishment visibly intoxicated, the man drove off recklessly in his truck. As he turned westbound onto Album Avenue, he collided directly into a guy, man, who was walking towards his workplace at the shack.
2: Oh,
1: he ran over
2: goodness.
1: One of the shack workers, man.
3: What the hell?
1: What's there in that? Is there a bar in that area? Because someone said he was at...
3: McRae.
1: Yeah, they're saying he was leaving Gordo's.
2: What? I don't even know.
1: I don't know what that is.
2: Gosh.
1: So the truck driver hit him and dragged him for several feet, then continued driving away from the scene at a high end, rate of speed.
2: Wow.
1: Fortunately, several witnesses immediately came to Dominic Wigmans. That's the guy, the victim,
3: mm-hmm.
1: Who alerted first responders. He suffered a broken hip and fractured elbow, and he's currently recovering in the hospital. We wish him a speedy recovery. So if you guys can, please go to FitFam and see if you can identify this idiot, man. Because the guy's, he's getting out, he's all wobbly. Dude, he looks like he got through all trolleys. He's wearing a 96 jersey.
3: Oh, okay. I know
1: you guys can see this.
2: So. Wow.
1: So if you can see it, like, I'll show you. If you guys are on my live stream, I'm going to show it, like, the video. So he's, do you guys see it? And he's walking.
3: Yeah.
1: He's walking
3: I've
1: out.
3: Seen
1: of,
3: it, yeah,
1: yeah, he's walking out of the establishment. He looks all
3: trolleys.
1: He looks all wango.
3: This is the shack right here.
1: Yeah, that's the shack. That was the first one. It's crazy.
3: That's right here. Yeah.
1: So then, you know, he's seen driving off. He jumps the, what are they called? The curves. Like, what are those? The parking
2: blocks.
1: Yeah,
2: the parking things.
1: And then look.
3: Gosh.
1: Boom.
2: Oh my
1: that's
2: gosh.
1: Horrible.
2: That looks terrible. I mean, if he went into the establishment and paid with card, wouldn't they have his information?
1: Yeah, because he already looked drunk.
3: I mean,
1: he looked drunk getting off.
3: Yeah.
1: He looked drunk getting off. Like, he looked all wobbly.
2: SMH.
1: So, let's be good
3: Come
1: Samaritans.
3: On,
1: if anyone can identify this this creep, let's get Dominic some justice, man. That's horrible. Yeah, and of course, you know that we are friends with our friends from the shack, and It's one of their employees who was walking to work.
3: That's horrible.
1: And he got run over and suffered a broken hip and a broken elbow, and
3: that sucks.
1: If you haven't seen the video, you can go to the Real Fit Fam El Paso on Instagram and check that video out. But if you know anything, they're asking if you can contact, PD. But yeah.
2: That's terrible.
1: That is insane, dude. And the guy looks drunk because he jumped, like he gets in his F-150 and he jumps the curbs. I mean, he jumps the parking blocks and just drives off.
2: Mm-hmm. Like nothing.
1: Damn.
2: That's terrible.
1: Yeah, that is crazy. So, you know, if you can do Dominic a solid, and we wish him a speedy recovery, and that sucks. You're just walking to work and a drunk driver hits you. And guess what, guys? We always think drunk drivers are out late at night.
3: No.
1: Right? No.
3: Not anymore.
1: They're, you know, it's at all hours.
3: Sad to say, it's any time.
1: Yeah.
3: Any time of day.
1: Oh, man, they're telling me an update, another one. See, that's what I mean. An update. They're saying that, you know that house fire that was on Fifth Fam?
3: Yeah, what happened?
1: They're saying that one person died?
2: Yes. And they did lose their home, obviously. So grandma passed away.
1: One person died and four dogs.
2: Oh my goodness.
1: My heart goes out to them, man. There was a huge house fire on the Fifth Fam stage. And man, that sucks.
3: That's horrible.
1: Deepest condolences. That is just horrible, horrible, horrible. But yeah. And see, that's why sometimes we hate reading the news or hate reading stories, because it brings down the...
3: Yeah, it does.
2: But, it really does.
1: Know, but it's important, especially stuff like Dominic, that, you know, it's a hit and run. And who the hell doesn't stop to render aid? Because you're scared, because you know you're messed up. You're drunk.
3: Like, I'm out.
1: And you know you're going to get arrested.
2: Yeah.
1: Right?
2: Or maybe he was so drunk he didn't even notice.
3: Like that was a curb or something.
1: No, bro, how do you not know? Like, that's what I mean.
2: That's
1: like, there's some individuals that do not know how to handle their alcohol, and there's some individuals that are just plain out idiots.
3: Mm-hmm. Stay home.
1: Like, how long? I mean, how much more are we going to have to take before, like, hey, you know what? Something changes. Like, don't get, you know, it's one thing to go have drinks. Be responsible, though.
2: Yes.
1: Don't get behind the wheel. If you know you can't drive, call an Uber. Call someone. Don't get behind the wheel. Because guess what? It's not your stupid ass that's going to get hurt. It's going to be someone else.
3: Yep.
2: Oh, yeah.
1: So wish him a speedy recovery, Dominic, and hopefully someone can identify that guy and bring him to justice. Timer now is 7:49. We're going to go one quick song, and we're going to come right back with birthdays. We'll lighten up the mood, too.

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1: That's right. Good morning, guys. It is time for birthdays. Let's get into these local birthdays. Don't forget, if you want to send a birthday shout out to someone, do not DM it to us. What you do is you go to Mix 92.7 EP on Instagram and Facebook. Every weekday morning, there's a post that says happy birthday. Leave the birthday shout out in the comments. Romy, what you got?
2: We have a lot, so bear with me. Happy birthday to nephew Jalen Armendariz from Auntie Fave. They love you, papito, and they hope you have a blessed day. Happy birthday to amazing sister-in-law Tony, wishing you a day filled with love, laughter, and all the happiness you deserve. They love you so much, from Terry. Also, happy birthday to son Jalen, who's turning the big 12. They love you very much. May God bless you from your brother Julian, dad, and mom. Happy birthday to cuz Valerie Science from your cuz Priscilla. They hope you have a wonderful day and they love you. Love you, girl. Happy birthday to beautiful goddaughter Aaliyah. Watching you grow into such a smart, kind, beautiful young lady has been such a blessing. They love you so much and they hope you have a beautiful and amazing day. They love you so much, from your Nina. Also, happy birthday to niece Aaliyah. They love you always, no matter what. They will always be here for you. They love you so much. Summer, Isabella, Gael, Aubrey, and Julian. Happy 12th birthday to son Isaiah Sotelo. They love you so much, from mom, Annette, brother, and sisters. Also, happy 40th birthday to gorgeous wife, Mrs. Soledad. They love you so, so much. Over on our Facebook page, we have a happy 13th birthday to Roxanne. You're officially a teenager. Victoria, dad, and Ziki love you very, very much. Happy birthday to amazing wife, Heather Guevara. They hope you have a beautiful birthday, from Kevin, Lucas, and Levi. Also, happy 22nd birthday to Olivia Morgan. Mom, Dan, and your sisters love you, little one. Also, happy birthday to baby girl Daisalyn Juarez, who is turning 6 today, from mom, dad, Devin, and Dylan. They love you so much. Happy 12th birthday to my fasties, they said. Julian Ramirez, from mom and baby sister Amariani. They love you very much. Happy 18th birthday to Aaron Olivas. Mom and dad are very, very proud of you and they love you very much. Also, happy 50th birthday to dad Eddie Mendoza, from your wife Andrea, the kids Alexis, Aaliyah, and Eddie, and Ariani, and your 4 grandchildren. They love you very much and they can't wait to celebrate you. Happy birthday, everybody.
1: Also, shout out going out to mom. This one says, hey, Johnny, can you send my mom? She's graduating today to be a dental hygienist from DACC at NMSU.
2: Come on.
1: Congratulations from her 2 sons, Nathan and Nicholas, and her husband, Ernie. Hey, homie, what's your mom's name?
3: Oh, man.
2: Yeah.
3: Come on.
1: Happy birthday to your mom, Nathan. You didn't tell me your mom's name, bro. Happy birthday, mom. So, hey, congratulations to everyone graduating. A lot of you going to be pinned nurses.
3: Damn.
1: I know our neighbor, Denise. Shouts going out to her.
2: Wow.
1: She's about to get pinned, too, to become a nurse. We're super proud of her.
2: Sweet.
1: So, congratulations, girl. All the nurses, everyone graduating. That's all. That's so awesome.
2: Yeah, there's graduations this weekend, Saturday and Sunday.
1: Yeah, yeah.
2: My baby girl's graduating,
1: you have any birthday?
2: Too.
1: Oh, that's right. Your girl's graduating. Romy? That's right. You're going to be all emotional again?
2: Yes.
1: No.
2: I'm just so proud of her.
1: Not my Richie.
2: She's my
1: Richie.
2: Scientist.
1: Not my Richie.
2: My baby girl.
1: Hey, happy 40th birthday to Sandra. Happy birthday. There you go. Let me see. Javi, you got birthdays?
3: Yeah. Well, got a shout out going out to the America's Boys as they travel to Odessa.
2: Good luck.
3: To play the Sweet 16 today.
1: Good luck, America's,
2: good
1: man.
2: Luck,
1: they're the last
2: guys. Good luck, Coach Munoz.
1: Yeah, good luck. Hey, good luck. Shouts to Christopher going to district to compete math from Isleta Elementary. Hey, good luck, buddy.
2: Good luck.
3: Damn.
1: All right, so celebrity birthdays, who do we have?
3: All right, today we got the Gronk. Today's his birthday. He is turning 37 years old. Clay Matthews, he is turning 40. Dustin Lynch, he is turning 41. Mark Zuckerberg, 42 years old today. We also have Danny Wood. His Wood is turning 57.
1: Wood?
3: He's from New Kids on the Block.
1: Who's Wood?
3: Danny.
1: Oh, okay.
3: 57 today. Milli Vanilli, Fabrice Morvan. He is turning 60. They were brothers, right?
1: I thought they were lovers.
3: Primos.
2: They were? I don't know.
1: I thought they were lovers. No?
2: Low-key, so did I.
1: Yes, I certainly thought they were together.
2: No sé, compa.
3: Well, he's turning 60 today.
1: Uh-huh.
3: Poison's CeCe DeVille is turning 64.
1: Uh-huh.
3: Tim Roth, he is turning 65. And George Lucas, today is his birthday.
1: Nerds! Star Wars.
3: Yeah, man.
1: Star Wars producer.
3: 82 today.
1: Damn.
2: Ooh, Miranda Cosgrove from iCarly is also turning 33. Dang, I feel old.
1: Who's iCarly?
2: Yeah, Miranda.
1: What is that? What's iCarly, bro?
2: It's from Nickelodeon.
1: Okay, that's millennial stuff.
2: Yeah, it's millennial.
1: We wouldn't understand.
2: Things.
1: Us old farts wouldn't understand what iCarly is.
2: I feel old, though. She's 33. Dang.
1: Yeah. Okay, there you go. There you go.
2: Aw.
1: So, there you go. Good morning to you guys. Those are your birthdays. Happy birthday to you and yours. And also, for those of you guys that are looking for a good jizz job, maybe you're in between jobs. You're like, I need to change. Well, check this out. If you're looking for a great career with all the benefits, to kick off your career with the Integrity Asset Management. My friends from Integrity Asset Management, they're throwing a huge hiring fair next Tuesday, May 19th from 9 in the morning to 3 p.m. This is going down at the Elmont Leasing Office at 240 West Castellano Drive. That's on the west side. They're going to be hiring on the spot for leasing agents and maintenance technicians. Now, what's good about getting a job with my friends from Integrity Asset Management is they are one of the few jobs that offer bonuses, medical, dental, vision benefits. They also offer 401k. And they're even going to throw in four season passes to the Elmont Swim Club.
3: What?
1: As well as some of their events. So bring your resume, meet the amazing leadership team behind the success. They're going to be hiring for all their properties across the city, not just the west side. They have multiple properties across the city. So this hiring fair is different. They're going to have food. They're going to have prizes. I'm going to be out there DJing as well. So it's from 9 in the morning to 3 p.m. Again, I'm talking about the Integrity Hiring Fair, and they're looking for leasing agents and maintenance technicians. So take your resume, dress yourself up nice. Don't take your kids, right?
3: Yeah, no.
1: It still baffles me how some people will take their kids to a job interview. Like, why?
3: Maybe they have nobody to watch them?
1: Then don't go to the thing, dude. Like,
3: but they need a job?
2: Yeah.
1: Then don't go to the thing, dude. No one's gonna... You can have someone watch them, dude. I'm sorry. There's no excuse for that.
3: Yeah.
1: And just like there's no excuse for you going in pajamas to a job interview. We had some people come up. Remember how...
3: That was right. We went to a job fair one year. It was at the Civic Center.
1: Center. Yes.
3: People true were
1: story.
3: Showing up in pajamas and Crocs. I'm like, what are y'all doing?
1: With 15 kids. I'm like, damn, yo. Well, remember when one time me and Javi, we held interviews here for a co-host.
3: We did.
1: We were looking for before you, Romy. This was a long time ago.
2: Yeah. Uh-huh.
1: And man, had
3: crazy.
1: We had like 25 strippers.
2: What?
1: Show up.
3: Like, no, we're not looking for that. I'm sorry.
1: Yeah, well, that's... Well, we can't be hypocrites, bro.
3: Yeah, but still.
1: Because that's how we hired Carmen.
3: True, but...
1: We hired Carmen like that. She was a stripper. And...
3: But she lied.
1: Yeah.
3: She never told us.
1: Yeah.
2: No way.
1: She came dressed really, really nice. But you know what she'd give me? She had a really, really cute business suit on.
3: Yeah, that's why. Okay.
1: But and then she had like... what are those pants, Romy, that cover your whole... Like you don't see the shoe? You know what I'm like?
2: Like a flare?
1: Like a flare, but you don't
2: like
1: see the shoe.
2: Like a bell bottom?
1: Yeah. She was wearing those, but it was like a pantsuit.
3: Yeah, it was weird.
2: What?
1: Yeah, and then when she left, I was like, did she have those clear stilettos that strippers use?
2: Oh.
1: And Javi's like, I think she did. We didn't see them, though, because we're like, man, this girl's tall.
3: Yeah, she was really tall.
1: Well, that's how we hired her.
3: Without heels, how tall would you say Carmen is?
1: Without heels? Probably like 6 feet.
2: They're saying like Selena, like how she wore that purple suit.
1: Yeah, yeah, like that.
2: And she was wearing
1: heels.
2: Yeah,
1: we didn't see
2: that.
1: It, though, because I was like, oh, she had a business suit. But it should have given us all, because she's wearing a business suit, but like, you know how the buttons would come up right here?
2: Mm-hmm.
1: It was kind of low.
3: It was.
1: Yeah. It was kind of low. Yeah, it showed a little bit too much cleavage. But you couldn't really tell what was boob and what was stomach.
2: What?
1: But.
2: You couldn't tell it apart?
3: Yeah.
1: Yeah, it just kind of like sat on each other. It's kind of weird.
3: It was just kind of weird.
1: But yeah, but she was qualified. She told us everything. She spoke perfect English.
3: Yeah. We've had some characters show up, man.
2: No way.
1: We had that. What else?
3: And a chola show up. I'm like, okay, all right.
1: Some girl.
3: Nothing against cholas, but like, some girl, really, you're here for a job.
1: Some girl, we didn't hire her, and she was waiting in the parking lot for us to beat us up. Right?
3: Yeah, man. That was.
2: Wait, why was she going to beat you guys up?
1: Because she didn't get the job.
2: It can get crazy.
1: So go dress good.
3: Yeah, don't go dress like you're going to Walmart.
1: Yeah. No. Yeah. Like the way you go to Walmart, you don't want to go to a hiring fair unless you're in a suit, right? Or a nice outfit. Mm-hmm. Again, the Integrity Hiring Fair is next Tuesday, May 19th from 9 in the morning to 3 at the Elmont Leasing Office, 240 West Castellano. So taking a break. We'll be right back with I'll jump in the mix first for a little Throwback Thursday fun.
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2: That's right. Good morning, guys. It is 8:06. It is time for a little Throwback Thursday mix. I'll go first this hour. Then Javi will jump his in the 9 o'clock hour. Throwback Thursday, a little TBT.
3: Yeah.
4: Oh, yeah.
2: Kicking it up with, I'll start off with some 80s, but you know, I won't stay there. We'll see where.
3: We'll go all the place,
2: so, yeah. So if you're new to the show, me and Javi are both DJs. We like to jump on the turntables and play a bunch of throwback jams and mash it up with some new stuff and some old stuff and stuff that you're like, oh, damn, I haven't heard that in a hot minute. Mm-hmm.
4: Oh,
2: so
4: yeah.
2: Kicking it up with some Erasure. As is Love to Hate You.
3: That's
2: right?
3: It.
4: Can we get some Michael for my shirt? By the way, if you guys want to see my shirt,
2: oh, yeah.
4: Which
2: Romy has a badass shirt on.
4: Let
2: me see
4: it.
2: Stand up, Romy. Stand up. Hold on. Let me show. I'm on my TikTok, so come to the camera. Again, KAGE underscore 915. Let me see that.
4: Look at that. It has rhinestones.
2: He's touching it. He's like, Michael's covering it. He's like, That's a pretty good shirt, Romy.
4: It has
2: Romy.
4: Like actual rhinestones. I have it tagged on my TikTok live
2: if
4: you
2: want
4: to jump in.
2: No, Ed Hardy. That's an Ed Hardy, Michael Jackson shirt.
4: I like it because of the stones.
2: Move that. Move your mic.
4: Look.
2: Let me see.
4: It's
2: damn,
4: so cute.
2: Girl. Man, you got your bling on.
4: Woo.
2: Look at that.
4: Come on, girl. Okay, our neighbors hate us because the doors
2: open. Kids? Aw.
4: Hey, no.
2: Oh, man.
4: No,
2: some candy?
4: No.
2: Y'all want some candy? I might throw some Michael in there for you.
4: Yes, please. Right.
2: But we do. I gotta see you moonwalking.
4: Well, Pee-Pee's gonna moonwalk.
2: All right, we're gonna see moonwalking.
4: He's ready.
2: Who's Pee-Pee's gonna moonwalk?
4: Pee-Pee, right here. Look.
2: Oh, your stuffed
4: animal. My little panda.
2: Oh. Yeah, Romy plays with toys during the show, so. Show you with a stuffed animal. Show you with the boo-boos. Anyways.
4: He has his shades on. He's ready.
2: Throwback Thursday. Here we go.
3: I'm gonna.

0: So next time your kid is listening to some nasty stuff and you're like, why are you listening to that crap, that rap, that ugly rap? You were singing this song from 2 Live Crew.
1: Yeah, no, no.
0: Because this song goes, damn, fuck me.
1: Oh, I thought this was Michael Jackson, like an unreleased track.
0: It's a new Michael Jackson right there.
2: Dang.
1: Michael Jackson, seen that?
0: Michael Jackson.
2: Come on, girl. Come on,
0: So if you don't know what this song says, obviously playing that, we're on radio, playing the clean edit.
1: Yeah, it's not the same, man.
0: So basically it says, Tan-an.
1: Can we get the dirty version?
0: At the club. This song says, Tan-an, F me.
2: Oh,
0: Tan-an,
2: that's
0: F
2: what
0: me.
2: It says.
0: It's 2 Live Crew. So if you remember the 90s, so this is what I love about Throwback Thursday. We get to talk about cool stuff. 2 Live Crew, back when our government tried to do censorship, and they're still trying to
1: do it.
0: Yeah, especially these guys. But honestly, when they were trying to do censorship, it was in the 90s. Luther Campbell, a.k.a. Luke, right?
1: Yep.
0: And the 2 Live Crew, they went against the system and fought them, and they won.
1: They won.
0: For freedom of speech.
1: Hell yeah, man.
0: Because they had their Nasty As They Wanna Be album, and all it talked about was a whole bunch of sexual stuff.
1: Just go buy it.
0: And then they wanted it. And then they did a song. They did a song called Band in the USA.
1: Yep.
0: Right?
1: That was a great album.
0: So
1: I still remember they came out on, was it Phil Donahue?
0: Yeah. Romy, Google Phil Donahue and Google 2 Live Crew. And
2: if you
0: ever want to see white people confused,
1: they're like, what the hell is going on?
2: I did see that.
0: Oh my God.
2: I think I did. Let me look it up just to be sure. But I'm pretty sure I did.
0: Yeah, it was the best. It's like, it's almost as good as when Fiesta de las Flores brought Chamillionaire.
1: Same thing. That's same vibe. Here. Same energy.
0: It was like, Tigres del Norte, and then now Chamillionaire. All the viejitos here were like,
2: I think I did. Let me
1: see.
2: ¿Quién
1: es ese? 2 Live Crew.
2: Oh, yeah. I've seen it.
0: Yeah. So they censored it. You know, they tried to censor their album because it was so nasty. They threw F-bombs. You know,
2: do they cuss? I don't remember.
0: No, they don't cuss.
1: Oh, that was great.
0: So back in the 90s, it was so taboo.
1: Oh.
0: So what did it say?
2: No sé.
0: So back in the day, before social media.
1: What's this?
0: Is when everything was very like, oh my God, she's showing breast.
2: Yeah.
0: Oh my God, she's in a thong, right? So Luke went in the 90s, Phil Donahue, who was like the whitest show in America. And basically,
1: he performed with girls that were just being ratchet
0: with a bunch of Miami girls. And if you know Miami girls, like, you know, true Miami girls, they got big badonkadonks.
1: Yeah, they're shaking, and white men are like, oh my goodness.
0: Oh my God, my wife don't got that. Ethel, why don't you got that?
1: Yep.
0: Right?
1: Nerd.
0: That
1: was great.
0: Nerd time, exactly.
1: It was great, man.
0: Yeah, it was great. And the white folks are like, huh.
1: Like, what is this?
0: So think about it. It's like a hip hop group, and they're just twerking. And the white ladies were like, and now it's funny because white girls twerk more than anyone else.
2: They said, sacame los ya!
0: Ethel! Why
1: are you watching this?
0: Ethel, why isn't your padonka like Mr. Luke's here?
2: They have the sacame los ya looks on their faces. Yeah,
0: that's what they're doing, right?
1: Oh, man, that's great stuff, dude.
2: Precious mom says she remembers that episode.
0: Oh, yeah. No, it was great.
1: It was great.
0: But so for those of you who don't know, music tried to be censored. Or they were trying to censor it.
1: They tried to censor it. And, you know, a while back, too, even with the Mortal Kombat game.
0: Yep.
1: They tried to censor it, too. They tried to pull it out.
0: The blood and the gore.
1: They have to go to court for that, too.
0: They tried to censor NWA.
2: No way. Oh, yeah, they did.
0: NWA was controversial because they had a song called F the Police. But the reason they had F the Police is because
2: they were tired of
0: in the 80s and 90s and 70s and 60s and there was a lot of police brutality in the black communities.
2: Mm-hmm.
0: Right?
1: Yep.
0: And they were tired of it.
2: Yeah.
0: So they stood up and said that was what that song was for.
2: Mm-hmm.
0: Of course, not every cop is a bad cop. No. There's a lot of damn good cops.
2: Yes.
0: A lot. Shots going out to all my officers. We're in police week, too. But in the 90s, we have
2: crazy
0: to speak these facts. NWA was, hey, man, these cops are, you know, brutalizing us because we're black. And they lived in...
2: And they're brown.
0: They lived in Compton, right? In the slums, in the ghettos of LA and just California. And it was happening across the nation.
1: Yeah.
0: And nothing was being done, so they stood up against it. And obviously, they tried to get banned. You know, they got banned from several radio stations, events, concerts, because of that song, F the Police. But it's because of all the police brutality. And then, what was the gentleman that...
1: Which one?
0: Rodney King. Then the Rodney King beating was filmed.
2: Yeah.
1: I remember that.
0: And it's the first time we ever got to see that. Like, really, like,
1: I was
0: wow.
1: Like, oh, damn, bro.
2: Yep.
0: So Rodney King was a black dude in California that got just the crap.
1: All hell broke loose.
0: The crap
1: that.
0: Beat out of him mm-hmm. by several white officers in L.A.
2: And that's what prompted the L.A. riots, right?
0: That's what prompted the L.A. riots.
2: Wow.
0: There was a lot of stuff. Yeah, L.A. was a messed up time.
1: Oh,
0: in the,
1: yeah, it was.
0: You know,
2: it was.
0: Especially in the, if you remember the 90s, we remember seeing the buildings burning. They were burning their neighborhoods because they were tired of it.
2: That's crazy.
0: So that's why, you know, music, it all tied in. So then they didn't want this aggression to be in music and they were trying to censor
1: it. Like,
0: but yeah, it was a lot. And then Public Enemy was in the 80s, right? Fight the Power.
1: Yep.
0: Shout out to Chuck D and Flavor Flav. That's why Flavor Flav's a legend. As crazy as he is and smelly as he looks, he's still a legend.
1: Still a legend. Yeah. Oh, yeah.
0: But yeah, it's crazy how music has kind of like all come together and playing the 90s stuff. It just takes back, brings back great memories, man.
2: Mm-hmm.
0: Great, great memories. Mm-hmm. So hope you guys enjoyed that little throwback.
1: Oh, yeah, man. Set.
0: Little 90s edition. Romy, I didn't get your Michael Jackson. Maybe Javi will jump. Maybe he'll do some Michael Jackson.
2: I was waiting for it.
0: Yeah. Romy's all, why are you Michael'd out today? Are you going to see the movie or something?
2: No, I just got this shirt from TikTok shop and it's really cute.
0: You had to wear it. There it is.
2: We love MJ.
0: Yeah. So, but honestly, parents, for all you guys that we give, and I'm included, we give our kids, hell for listening to Bad Bunny. We give our kids hell for listening to Ken Carson and Travis Scott and
2: Cardi B.
0: What's his name? Don Toliver and all these hip hop dudes that. Yeah, remember we listened to some stupid stuff too.
1: So do we.
0: We all did.
1: Come on, you got moms listening to WAP, dude.
0: And for all you, for all you older moms and older dads, remember you listened to Led Zeppelin, and that was when LSD and drugs were really big,
2: dang.
0: Right? So they were experimenting. The Doors, they're expanding. They a lot of great music. I hate to say this and say no to drugs, but a lot of great music was produced when these dudes were on something.
2: Oh,
0: it's crazy. Read the stories, man.
1: Damn.
0: Especially the Doors, especially Zeppelin.
1: Hmm?
0: And parents are like, oh, no, drugs are bad for you.
1: Oh, my God.
0: Yeah, no, I agree. Well, but it's just like, obviously, don't be a hypocrite because you were listening to that stuff just as bad. You remember, if you listen to AC/DC and all that rock, they said that it had satanic message, subliminal messages if you played the record backwards.
1: I think most Zeppelin. Rock songs do, right?
0: Right.
2: Yeah.
0: Is that why all rockers look possessed? You're still those rockers that we all have that rock buddy that has long hair still and looks like he hasn't showered like in 2 years.
1: Yeah.
2: Yeah. We're not doing that again. We tried playing. What did we play backwards one time?
0: Oh, and it said something.
2: And that's when everything kind of started getting creepy around
0: here. We played Stairway to Heaven backwards.
2: Oh, that's right.
0: And then it said something in the song. And
1: I think
0: then,
1: I have it. I'll play it backwards right now.
2: No.
0: You going to play it backwards? Crazy. Anyways, time right now is 8:50. Taking a break. We'll be back with your chance to win yourself tickets for Boots in the Park over in Albuquerque, New Mexico to go see Post Malone, Jelly Roll. Who else is on there? Karin Leon and more.
1: All right, more. Shout outs going out to the crew over at the state office downtown from Mikey's dad. They're jamming out to the
2: thank
1: mix, man.
2: You.
0: I will be right back.
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1: That's right. Good morning, guys. It is the Morning Mash, hanging out with you guys on this Thursday, May 14th, Throwback Thursday. It's 8:56. Romy, how's traffic running?
2: There is currently an accident on Kenworthy and Bon Air Drive. Also on McKinley and North Piedras. Another accident on North Piedras and East Missouri Avenue. So be safe out there on your morning commute.
1: So Throwback Thursday, the day that we all just let our hair down for the hair that
3: we have any.
1: The hair that we have left, and just talk old school stuff and throwback stuff from JNCO Jeans to Miller's Outpost to, you can even throw Forever 21 in there now, huh? Because it's the thing. There's no Forever 21s for you, lady?
2: No, there's not.
3: Online only?
2: No, it's only online.
1: Yeah. But you girls got a lot of clothing places here in El Paso.
3: They do, huh? More options than we do.
1: Yeah, definitely.
2: Yeah, we do have more options than men, for
1: and
2: sure.
1: And then you got Rodeo Drive.
2: Yep.
1: You got Rodeo Drive, which is El Paso Street downtown.
2: Oh, yeah.
1: Right? You already know. Rodeo Drive. Go get yourself a sparkly dress.
3: Hell yeah. Cheap, too.
2: Sparkly dress.
1: For sequins dress, right? So, you know, we're talking about music and throwbacks and some of the 90s stuff just brought back so much nostalgia that I played right now. It just reminds me of, did you guys ever do lock-ins?
2: Oh, yeah.
3: Lock-ins?
1: You guys never had that at Del Valle? I'm sure you did, but you probably didn't go.
3: I probably didn't go.
1: So, lock-ins is when they would lock in people. Like the students.
3: Didn't you have to pay for that?
1: Yeah. And it was like a dance. Right. They'd have like a dance. They had like the music, and then they had like activities and games. And dude, I was like a dork when like that stuff. I loved
3: you went to a lock-in, yeah?
1: Freshman and sophomore year, they had it was all about lock-ins.
2: Yeah.
1: So you go and you slept there.
2: Oh, you slept there?
1: Yeah.
2: No.
1: Yeah, it started like
3: it's like an overnight thing.
1: I
3: want
1: to say it started like at, I don't know what time it started. I think it was like.
3: Was it on a weekend?
1: Yeah, it would be like on a Friday night. And it was like at 10 o'clock and then they lock you in, but they lock you guys all in like the cafeteria and the gym. And like they, of course it was supervised.
2: Yeah.
1: You know, they had teachers there and then you guys,
3: what did you do?
1: They have food and then they would like, and then they let you out like at 5 a.m.
2: That's crazy.
1: That was cool.
2: Yeah, that is cool.
1: They don't do stuff like that anymore, huh?
2: They don't. Lock-ins? All they worry about is the star, and some schools don't even feed the kids.
1: Do they still have Project Celebration?
2: They do, but they go to like Western Playland.
1: Yeah, that's where I was at.
2: Or I think some go to Wet and Wild.
1: Where did you guys have your project celebration?
2: My project celebration was here at the Vista Hills Country Club.
1: At the Annex.
3: What?
2: At the Annex.
3: At the Annex?
2: And that was a lock-in too. Like, I mean, you could leave, but if you left, you couldn't come back. But if you didn't leave, you would stay there until about, I think it was 5 or 6 in the morning.
1: Yeah, our project celebration was at, what's it called? At Western Playland, when Western Playland was at Escárate.
2: Oh, that's cool.
1: I miss Western Playland at Escárate. I'm sorry, Western Playland. I love you guys. You guys are friends of mine. But yeah, that location will forever be legendary.
3: Oh, yeah.
1: Legendary. Wet and Wild? Did you guys have yours at Wet and Wild?
2: No.
1: Yeah. Project Celebration was cool. You go and have fun, and just it was the last time for seniors to just let loose. So it's crazy. All these, they had lock-ins, all sorts of stuff. I wonder if schools still do that. That's what I'm asking.
3: I don't know.
2: I don't know if they do lock-ins. I don't think they do.
1: They're saying they used to do lock-ins at Peter Piper for middle school.
2: Really?
3: At Peter Piper?
1: Yeah, they're called lock-ins.
2: I remember talking about the lock-ins, and I remember like the seniors would have like a senior lock-in day or something like that.
1: Yeah.
2: But by the time I became a senior, they didn't have it.
1: Did they still do the decorating of the hall and senior, like for prom and all that, or homecoming?
2: I have no idea. The halls?
3: Can't I?
1: Damn.
2: Ashley,
1: it's funny
2: says,
1: how things have changed, huh?
2: Yeah. Ashley says hers was at Western Plain on the old school one too.
1: I'm sorry, but Javi, you'll probably agree with me. I mean, I know you remember.
3: Was this
1: the haunted house at Western Playland?
3: And before Escárate, it burned down,
1: was amazing.
3: Oh, it was awesome.
1: That reminds me of being a kid. The POP, $20. You got to ride all the rides. Western Playland at Escárate. You went, right, Romy?
2: To the old one?
1: Yeah.
2: Yes. I lived there pretty much. I loved it so
1: much.
3: The log ride.
2: The tacitas. I love the cups.
1: It was just awesome.
2: Beautiful too.
1: And not even think about it, to us, honestly, in El Paso, that was our Disneyland.
2: Yeah, it was.
1: Growing up.
2: It was.
1: Because I never went to Disneyland as a kid.
3: No, you didn't?
1: Know. Never, dude.
2: No, you never went?
1: Hell no.
2: Oh,
1: we're too broke.
2: Yeah.
1: I went to Disneyland for the first time, guys, as a 30-year-old man with Ebony.
2: Really?
1: It's the first time I went to Disneyland. I was like, oh my God, this is great. My first year, and then I hate it now.
3: You hate it now?
2: It's too,
3: because
2: too
3: many
2: too
3: kids?
2: Crowded.
1: Yeah, it's the happiest place on earth. Everyone's spanking their kids.
3: Oh, they're crying?
2: Everyone's crying.
1: I was like, oh my God, it'd be great if I was 10.
3: Yeah.
2: It's stressful going to Disneyland.
1: I love Universal Studios. They get me
3: really
1: wrong, yeah. Do you like Disneyland?
3: I love Disneyland. I still love it to this day.
1: My wife loves it, so it's cool, you know?
2: Yeah.
1: But
3: It just reminds me of my childhood.
1: See, that's what I wish I had those memories. But for me, Western Playland reminds me of those memories. That was our.
3: So bad that my kids don't want to even go back no more, dude.
1: Really?
3: We went so many damn times. They're like, nah, we don't want to go back no more. They don't want to go back no more, dude.
1: Did you guys go a lot?
3: Well, I took my kids a lot.
2: Oh, yeah, we did. I went a lot as a... I think, no, I went twice as a kid, and then as an adult, I've taken my kids... We pretty much go almost every year, or every other year.
1: What about a senior trip? Did you guys do the senior trip?
2: Nah.
3: I remember that.
1: Ebony told me about her senior trip, which I'm surprised. Where? I'm surprised that she went. They went to Mazatlan in a bus.
2: What? Oh, you know what? My sister did. She went to Mazatlan.
1: In a bus.
2: Her senior year, not me.
1: Did you guys have a senior year?
2: I don't recall having a senior trip.
3: We didn't have money either.
1: Yeah, we didn't have money.
3: Didn't have money, that kind of money back then, dude.
1: The Riverside senior trip was like to the west side.
3: We didn't have a stadium.
1: we couldn't even play Coronado because we didn't have enough gas in the bus.
3: Yeah.
1: We're Lower Valley kids, man.
3: Yeah, no, Del Valle did not have that kind of money.
2: Wow.
1: Oh, yeah, I remember. Yeah, man,
2: I don't remember having a senior trip. It was fun, though. High school was so fun. I miss it.
1: And that's one thing that I always told my son, because my son was like, I just like football, that's it. And he didn't want to get involved in any activities. And I told him, and he didn't want to go to prom, he didn't want to homecoming. And I told him, I go, I know everyone's different. We've talked about this before. And I told him, one day you're going to...
3: You might regret it.
1: Not even just going to prom, but just being involved in school activities. You're going to regret it, man.
2: Mm-hmm.
1: And guess what? The conversations I have with my son now that he's 21 and in college, he's like, Dad, I miss it. I should have done. I know what you. I should have done more.
3: Yeah.
1: I was because you're only young once, man.
2: Yeah, that's true.
1: Last night we went to go eat at Chipotle. Ooh. After a gym, and we were in line, and there was a group of young guys from Franklin High School, teenage boys, and they're just talking and filming and laughing, and I looked at Ebony, and I was like, man, to be that age again.
3: Oh yeah.
1: Where you didn't have no worries. I wanted to tell those boys, keep doing that. Keep just being young and having fun, laughing and cracking jokes, because those times, you really don't appreciate them at the moment.
2: Mm-hmm.
1: It's when you get older that you're like, damn.
3: You're like, damn, I should have done that.
2: Oh, yeah, you should.
1: Because a lot of us were so busy trying to grow up. Some of us had a kid, right, Romy?
2: Oh, yeah.
1: So,
2: but I still enjoyed it.
1: Not trying to throw shade. I'm just saying.
2: No, it's true.
1: You know, and some of us had responsibilities right away. Mm-hmm. But a lot of us were trying to grow up. Oh, I can't wait to go to the bar, or go to the clubs,
3: or just
1: get
3: out of the house. Yeah.
1: But the best times are right, like in those moments when you really didn't have that much responsibility except for maybe your chores, good grades, you know, that was it.
3: Yeah. So as a parent, are you supposed to like not force them? Like you just said, your son regrets it now.
1: Yeah, I encourage, but...
3: You know what I mean? They're still going to do what they want to do.
1: Javi, I've always told my son, I was like, you know what, man? I can give you advice. I can give you, at the end of the day, it's you.
3: That's what I'm saying. They're still going to do what they want to do.
1: At the end of the day, all we can do as parents is just, hey,
2: guide them.
1: I'm telling you from experience, whether you want to do it or not, that's up to you. You know? At the end of the day, you did your job.
3: Or at least you said something, right? Instead of being like, oh, no, you can't force that on them.
1: Yeah, you can.
2: You
1: can't force your kid to be social.
2: No. Or to do whatever.
1: Is it me or is a lot of kids are like, no, I'm antisocial. I don't talk. I don't like
2: people. That's goofy.
1: Dude,
2: get over that.
1: My kid was like that. And then he tells me, but I want to be a YouTuber. I was like, okay, what's not clicking? Do you not understand? You want to do that, but you're
3: maybe
1: not
3: from a distance.
1: You don't want to be social.
3: Like, he doesn't want to deal with people like that. Like social in like his own way. You know what I mean?
1: No, but I'm saying you got to interact. Especially on YouTube. If you're a YouTuber, you got to have some sort of chiste. If not.
3: Well, it depends what kind of he wants to do on YouTube though. He never said?
1: Mm-mm. But it's just, it's crazy the way they, I don't know. Some people just wanted to go to school and get through it and go. But then that's fine. They're okay with that.
2: Yeah.
1: But then there's some that regret it. Like my kid, now he's just like, yeah, you're right. You know, I should have done this more. And I was like, hey, you live and learn.
2: Mm-hmm.
1: I go, but you know what? You learn from your mistakes. And I go, that's an important thing in life. You learn from your mistakes and you try not to repeat them. And it doesn't always work out like that. Sometimes you're going to fail again.
3: Yeah.
2: True.
1: Right? We've all repeated mistakes, man. We all have. No one's superhuman. No one's perfect. No one lives without sin. Yes, even your mom. She's done her tascaderas.
3: Hey, man.
1: For real.
2: So were you all in like a lot of extracurricular activities in high school? Like I know you played sports, but like were you like in any other stuff?
1: I was. I wasn't ever in student council, but I tried to get in like involved with like different things.
2: Uh-huh.
1: But I did all like the summer programs. That was me.
2: Summer programs?
3: Like at UTEP?
1: No.
2: Like summer school? High school.
1: No, like the summer programs. Like you never went to summer school?
3: Oh, yeah, UTEP had some too.
1: I go to summer school, but then we go like, cause I love to go play sport. Like we love playing ball. Like I was a jock.
2: Mm-hmm.
1: Like I love to play ball. I just love to you know, hang out with my buddies. That's what I remember, man. Playing video games.
3: Oh yeah.
2: What?
3: Oh yeah.
1: I think I was in the I needed a credit, so I got into the Latin club.
2: Oh wow.
3: A Latin club?
1: Yeah, Latin club.
2: What did you learn
1: like
2: Latin?
1: A car club? Like a gang?
2: Like, what did you learn in the Latin? Like, what do you do in the Latin club?
1: No, I got into a Latin. It's because we had a Latin.
3: How to iron your dickies?
1: No, we had a Latin. I told you guys this story.
2: You've seen your Cortez?
1: So for those OGs, from Riverside, you remember there was the sweetest teacher you'll ever meet. His name was Mr. Banger. Mm-hmm. Banger. That's what his name was. So you can imagine we had a field day. And he would talk like this. Okay, guys, let's open up. And he was just a sweet little old man. He must have been like 75 when he was there, when I was there.
3: 75?
1: He was old. So he would teach Latin. And then we would all be like, when we get there, hey, Mr. Banger, can I go to the bathroom? Okay, just come back real fast. Everyone would say, let's go to the bathroom. Before he knew it, he was teaching to nobody.
2: Aww, that's messed up.
3: But he didn't Mr. Banger like that.
1: But he passed everyone.
3: He didn't
1: Mr.
3: care.
1: Banger, you know what he did? At the end of the year, he'd give a test. And then he'd give you the answers. He's like, yeah, I want you guys to pass. Do great and be good. He was very, just the sweetest old man. So Mr. Banger had a Latin club. So I needed a credit. I'm like, hey, Mr. Banger, can I join the Latin club? Yeah, come after school. I never went, but I got the credit. And he's like, maybe next week you can show up.
3: I'm
1: like,
3: maybe, sir.
1: Yeah, maybe. Like, yeah, you do that. He was the sweetest old man.
3: Poor Mr. Banger.
1: He was a sweet man. So I'm pretty sure he's passed away. I mean, because he was like 75 when I was there. You know, unless he's like,
2: he was like
1: 150 right now. But Mr. Banger, you know, rest in peace. And he was the sweetest teacher. So
3: did you learn anything?
1: And he had a young wife, they're saying.
3: Nothing.
1: Did I learn any Latin? Yeah, I did.
2: What did you learn?
1: I learned some Latin.
2: What is it?
1: You ready?
2: Yeah.
1: Dimi, why you do this to me, Dimi? It's a boricua. It's a boricua. It's a blapa tu peniruba.
3: What? Esta pizza puta pa.
1: Yeah, I learned.
2: That's what you
3: learned.
2: Italian.
3: Yeah, that
2: is.
1: It's all I learned.
2: Italian, kind of.
1: It's all I learned.
2: Wow.
3: Mm. Yeah. And you passed?
1: Yeah, I passed with like an A. Be right back.
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1: That's right. Good morning, guys. It is The Morning Mash. Hanging out with you guys on this May 14th. It's May 14th. I thought it was yesterday. It was May 14th.
2: It's today.
1: It's today. What's the... let's get the Daily Almanac going real quick.
2: Yeah.
1: Because I saw today is... hold on.
2: Today is...
1: International Chihuahua Appreciation Day. Shout out's going out to all the homies from Chihuahua, right?
2: No.
1: What do you mean?
2: Wait.
1: It's Chihuahua Appreciation
2: Day.
1: Like
2: Chihuahua the state? Or Chihuahuas... Or the like, El Paso Chihuahuas?
1: Like, ay, Chihuahua.
2: Or like Chihuahua dog.
1: I don't know.
2: Or like...
1: Javi knows. Hey, Javi, today's International Chihuahua Appreciation Day. Is it like... Or like, hey, what's up to the homies, compas de Chihuahua?
2: Like, ¿qué hola, plebes de Chihuahua? Yeah. ¿Qué rollo?
1: ¿Qué rollo, plebes?
3: That's a local.
2: ¿Qué rollo, plebes?
1: Yeah.
2: Saludos. Or is it Chihuahua
1: like,
2: Charlie's?
1: Or like, go Chihuahuas. Yeah. Fear the ears.
3: Fear the ears. Today, fear the ears.
2: Or is it like Chihuahua dog? Like, God, oh, Chihuahua dog, man.
3: Or the Taco Bell dog.
1: Ay, Chihuahua. Or what?
3: The Taco Bell dog.
1: Oh, yeah.
3: Yo quiero Taco Bell.
1: Yo quiero. What happened to that dog, man?
2: I don't know.
1: Well, it's International Chihuahua Appreciation Day. It's also Buttermilk Biscuit Day.
3: Ooh. Mm.
1: National Dance Like a Chicken Day. Hey, Hop, can you do the taka taka taka, or do you need a little bit more to wind up?
3: Yeah, hold on, man.
1: Okay, he's gonna
3: warm up.
1: All right.
3: We'll do a little taka taka later.
1: It's Bond With Your Dog Day, National Brioche Day, or Brioche Day.
3: Brioche?
1: Yeah. Marshall Fluff Day, the Stars and Stripes Forever Day.
2: Ooh.
1: Let's see, any interesting history on this date?
3: Vaseline was first sold.
2: Oh.
1: Vaseline? Here we go.
2: For what?
1: Here we go.
2: What was Vaseline used for?
3: What do you use it for, dude?
1: On this date in 1998, Frank Sinatra died. He was 82. Moonlighting last aired on ABC in 89. You remember that with Bruce Willis? And also on this date, 1998, NBC aired the final episode of Seinfeld. I've never seen Seinfeld.
2: One of my brothers used to watch it all the time and he would crack up. So I tried watching it later on in life and I was like...
1: Yeah, no.
2: No.
3: Well, I didn't know this one, man. Chris Martin. I didn't know he had a kid.
1: Yeah, Chris. Apple.
2: You
1: with what's her name, right?
3: Gwyneth Paltrow.
1: Hey, on this date in 2003, Robert Stack died. Robert Stack was the gentleman from Unsolved Mysteries, right? He passed away on this date. Also on this date, the legendary B.B. King passed away.
2: Oh, also on this date in 2019, Grumpy Cat died.
1: Grumpy Cat?
2: Yes, he's that super viral meme. It's a cat. And he looks grumpy, looks mad. Ay, pobrecillo.
1: Now, since we're talking about stuff like that, do you guys remember Heathcliff and Garfield?
2: I remember Garfield.
3: There's two different cats, no?
1: Yeah, Heathcliff and Garfield.
2: That's a
1: dog.
2: They're
1: cool, man.
2: Yeah.
3: Oh, wow.
2: Oh, man.
1: So those are, that's your history right there.
3: Okay.
1: Wow, that's crazy. So I remember all those old cartoons. You know, we're talking about our high school days and stuff that we've seen and you know, so much nostalgia. You think about it, and then you go down the rabbit hole and you're like, oh, yeah, I remember that. Oh, did I remember that? Like, it was like at that moment something big was happening in current events.
3: Yeah.
1: Because think about it. Back in the 90s when we were there and in the 80s, it was so taboo to be, like, scantily dressed.
2: Yeah, it was.
1: And now it's like sex is everywhere.
2: Mm-hmm.
1: Right?
3: Yeah.
2: Everywhere.
1: You know, you didn't hear dirty songs. If you did, it was very unedited. It was like kept off radio and TV. Madonna was the one that was like risque, right?
2: Yeah, she was.
1: And now it's there. Now you got everything.
3: It's like, everything. Yeah. Everybody does it now.
1: But it's crazy how times have changed. And I think we just evolved. Technology evolved us. And also social media. Social media changed our lives forever.
2: It did. It really did.
1: Like... let me ask you guys something. Do you think we'd live in a better world if there was no social media?
3: I don't know.
2: I feel like I can't imagine life without social media now.
1: But we all lived through it.
2: We did.
1: Especially us.
2: Mm-hmm. We did. But now it's
1: like,
2: just
1: would life
2: so
1: be better? Would life be, like, would people be nicer? There wouldn't be so much bullying? Like,
3: when it comes to bullying, yeah, but I think it's very helpful too, though.
1: Yeah, don't get me wrong. Absolutely.
3: There's a lot of things that...
2: But see, there was bullying even before social media. I just think it just kind of amplified it.
1: Because you remember when you wanted a recipe for something, you'd have to go buy a cookbook.
2: Mm-hmm.
3: Yeah.
1: Now you could just chat GPT it.
2: Yep. Or look it up on YouTube.
1: A map.
3: Movies.
2: Or TikTok.
1: Or you wanted movies, you had to look in the newspaper. Or you had to call and you had to wait and
3: now
1: get the
3: times. Now we get ahead of time. Same thing with when it comes to music.
2: That's true.
1: But how many people
3: had to wait?
1: How many people would still maybe their marriage would still be together?
3: Maybe.
1: Their relationships, their friendships might still be together.
3: Or maybe they'd expose them.
2: Ooh.
1: Yeah. I think social media is good and bad. Obviously, it's good for like all the great things it does that we know. Mm-hmm. But it's also bad because I think it's made...
3: I think it's just made life easier, whatever it may be.
1: It has, but it's also made life uglier. Mm-hmm. Because we get to see the harsh realities of things.
2: True.
1: Because everyone nowadays is armed with a camera. Think about it. Someone's getting stabbed and shot. They're filming that person getting, instead of calling 911. You know?
2: That's true.
1: Everyone has their camera out.
3: Yep.
1: Which is like, I don't know. It's just...
3: It's good and bad, I guess. Mm.
1: Because before social media, we had to talk. We had to communicate. You had to call someone and have a conversation. You
2: and could memorize text, phone numbers.
1: Memorize phone numbers or write them down. I remember I had like a little black book of numbers. Yeah. Of like my friend's numbers and... Mm.
2: Yeah, phone numbers.
1: Hmm. Yeah. And you had that number, like you did. You had to memorize numbers.
2: Mm-hmm. Yeah, you did.
1: Do you guys still remember your phone number from home?
3: Yes, I do.
1: 591-0536. That was my grandma's. I'll forever remember that. You guys? You?
2: Mine's 775-2475.
3: 592-1419.
1: That's stuff that was engraved in our brain.
2: Oh, yeah.
1: That's the only number, that was your lifeline to anything you needed.
3: I wonder if it works. Oh, yes. Or somebody has it, but now. Let me call it.
1: I'm going to call and Grandma,
2: call
1: you there?
2: Let's call them.
1: No, I'm not going to call it.
3: Let's call it.
1: It's 919. It's the morning match.
0: Yeah. 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
6: That's right. Good morning, guys. It is time for another Throwback Thursday Mix. This time, Javi's stepping into the booth to do some work. Hey, Romy, how's traffic running right now?
7: Traffic right now, there is some congestion on I-10 in Yarborough. This is westbound. Also on North Piedras and East Missouri, that accident is still there. Police are currently on the scene on Threadgill and Falcon Avenue, as well as Firestone and Darren. So be careful out there on your morning commute.
6: 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It sold 62,000 copies last week because of the Michael biopic.
8: Damn, homie.
6: This is a Thriller in 38th week at number one.
7: That's insane. Good for him.
8: Did you already go see it?
6: I haven't gone to see Wife
7: and Jacker. No?
6: I want to go see it, though.
7: Go see it.
6: I'll go see it soon.
7: Go see it.
6: I'll go see it
7: You're
6: soon.
7: You're going to turn into a fan.
6: Don't get me wrong. I like Michael Jackson. I do. I do like Michael Jackson. It's all jokes. Come on. We crack him.
7: Come on, Michael. Yeah, right? Come on, girl.

0: She had a lot of hits.
1: She had a lot of hits.
0: She had a lot of hits, man.
1: You think he's alive somewhere?
2: He's not alive.
1: No? I think, but we all saw him in that video of the day that he died, and he like jumped out of the ambulance. And there was no AI at the time.
0: That was in the movie Blade.
1: No. That was... Blade? It was because everything was being recorded in real time, right? Because the world was freaking out because Michael Jackson was announced dead.
0: He was like, hee-hee.
1: And there's a video. You can look it up on YouTube. There was no AI at the time. So how do you explain him jumping out of the ambulance before getting to the hospital?
0: Romy. Uh-uh. Come on. Don't tell me you're one of those people that believe Juan Gabriel is in France.
1: But he is. Dude, didn't see the TikTok
0: Juan Gabriel
1: video?
0: Is not in France. let me guess.
1: Juan
0: he's
1: Gabriel
0: hanging out with Tupac.
1: Another conspiracy.
2: I and con Tupac.
1: I think Juan
2: Tupac.
1: Gabriel was also tired of that life.
0: And Biggie.
1: Yeah, they all. They're all in an island.
0: And Elvis.
1: Somewhere.
0: Elvis is still alive too, right?
1: Yeah. No, apparently. But Elvis, yeah, no. Because, yeah, it's been a while. But I think at some point he was.
0: I don't think Michael Jackson's alive. That's crazy.
1: No?
0: No.
1: I mean, these artists are worth way more in death than in life.
0: They're saying playing dead is the only way they escape the Illuminati. Thank you.
1: I agree.
2: Nick was never going deep.
1: I agree.
0: Yeah, we want to get into that. You ready to go, Hop?
2: Yeah, let's go, man.
0: All right, Throwback Thursday goes like this.

0: Hey, wait, what did you eat this morning, Wayne?
1: Nothing.
0: What did you eat this morning? God, hold on. That was fire, bro.
2: Why are we all like skedaddles right now?
1: I know, man. Hey, put your clothes back on.
2: Damn. Hey,
0: I'm taking off my shirt now. I just ate I had a big old orange in my mouth.
2: Oh, what? Wait, what?
0: Hey, give Javi some hearts right there, man.
1: Hey, you got down thanks, man.
2: Ooh, he got down.
1: Thank you, guys.
0: Just smoke that stuff, bro. I put it in my pipe and smoked it. But yeah, it was good stuff, bro.
1: Thank you.
0: Good, man.
2: Hey, wait, that deserves a...
1: There it is.
0: That deserves a... Party. That was good, bro.
1: Thanks, man.
0: Some tau tau, some cumbias.
2: Pee-pee was all happy.
0: Hey, you got down some Michael Jackson.
2: Heck yeah.
0: I promise you, with the only radio station, you're going to hear stuff like this. Promise you.
1: Oh, yeah.
0: I promise you. I'm tooting my own horn. I promise you.
1: Beep, beep.
0: So real DJs at work. Much love, man. Oh. Cheers, bro.
1: Hell yeah, cheers. Down. Here you go.
0: So the Feria just announced their lineup.
1: Oh, did they?
0: It's kind of weak sauce.
1: What?
0: Yeah.
1: Nah, isn't it? Was it Conjunto Primavera?
0: Yeah, that's kind of weak, bro. Conjunto's here all the time.
2: Yeah, I mean, they live here, don't they?
1: Oof.
0: Apparently, a lot of DJs live here.
1: Here too.
0: So I'm looking at the lineup right now. So the Feria obviously is in Juarez, and but they brought like Grupo Firme, and right?
2: Yeah,
0: they brought some heavy hitters. Mm-hmm. So the musical lineup for the Canaco Fair 2026 in Ciudad Juarez Canaco announced. Fair. So Feria Juarez music lineup, organizers of the Canaco, is that how you say it, right? To bring them the fair in June. So it's June and July, right?
2: Yeah.
0: So I'm thinking July is going to be even more. What's it called?
1: What ends?
0: Going to be more. Yeah.
1: Their concert. So I guess for their acts ends June 28th.
0: Okay. So here's the lineup.
2: Okay.
0: Now, correct me if I'm wrong. Didn't Fito Olivares pass away?
1: Well, no. I think was it the singer?
0: The singer. Okay. Because June 11th it kicks off with Fito Olivares y La Pura Sabrosura. Then you got Majo Aguilar, Los Horóscopos.
2: Oh, Majo's good. Durango.
0: Then you got
1: there it is.
0: Conjunto Primavera.
2: Uh-huh.
0: Okay, Los Cadetes.
1: That's a banger, bro.
0: That's old, dude. That's old school.
2: Who listens
0: Los Cadetes?
2: To
0: the... You don't know who Los Cadetes de Linares is?
2: I know who they are, but I mean...
0: La Rayadora, Banda El Limón.
2: Wait, they live here
1: those
2: too.
1: Are bangers too.
0: Banda Limón, yeah.
2: Wait,
0: okay.
2: Wait.
0: You also got Alemán.
1: I don't know who that is.
0: El Tri. Okay, I know who El Tri is. Wisin. From Wisin y Andel. But isn't he coming?
1: No, Yandel.
2: He's coming.
1: Yandel?
2: Yeah, oh.
0: Wisin's
2: coming. Wisin was on Coachella.
0: Yeah, Wisin doesn't have his papeles. The other one does.
2: Something like that.
0: You got the Cumbia Kings, Chicos del Barrio. Maja de Oz. And
1: Mago de Oz?
0: Cuisillos.
1: I don't know who Mago de Oz.
2: Cuisillos? Mago de Oz is a pop, is a Spanish rock band.
0: The and same Wisin's also coming.
2: Majo Aguilar is really good. She's amazing.
0: What about Ma?
1: Que digita? Hell yeah.
2: So hey, they're saying, but is Banda Chorizo on there?
0: Yeah, you know.
1: We're still working it out.
0: Yeah, we're trying
1: hopefully
0: to,
1: make
0: you know, the Feria contacted me and Javi, and, you know, if you don't know, me and Javi are Banda Chorizo.
2: But you guys are trying to get your permitas, is what you said.
0: We're trying to get a permita, and we're trying to learn an instrument. I think I
1: learned a song.
0: I think I got the tambourine down.
2: Tambourine.
0: What are you learning, Javi?
1: The tuba.
0: The tuba. How's it coming along?
1: Yeah, not so good.
0: Yeah. How much more work do you think we need, bro?
1: At least another good year.
0: But another 2 years.
2: We'll but be you guys ready. Have been we'll be practicing ready. For like 5 years oh, yeah. already.
1: Well, it's because we never practice, do
0: yeah.
1: we?
0: Yeah.
2: The cowbells?
0: So there you go. You don't know who Los Cadetes are?
2: I know who they are, but I mean...
0: You said they're weak.
2: They're who old is school.
0: What do you
1: we
0: mean?
1: We should have it in the system, no?
0: Oh, yeah. Because of the old...
1: They some bangers, bro.
0: You want to bang you out? Here, I'll bang you out.
2: Have it?
0: Let me bang Javi out. Los Cadetes... Hey, shout out to the Food King. I heard they're listening to us. Hey, Food King.
2: Hey, Food King. Ahí voy al rato por una carnita.
0: Are you Food King kidding me? Hey, Food King. You got it? Hey, put it up. Let's hear some Cadetes. Come on. Esa. There you go.
2: Yeah.
0: See, that's going to have all the abuelitas. Ah, mijo, mira, mijo.
2: Yeah, it's a no for
0: all,
2: me.
0: All the Juarez grandmas are going to be like,
3: qué bonita música. Eso es cuando estaba la música bonita. 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Muy natural.
2: I don't know.
3: Cuando tenían los labios normal.
2: Normal.
3: No como patos.
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3: 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Todas ponchadas, todas ponchadas.
2: That's Carmen.
0: That's how it was, huh? You more cadetes?
1: Yeah, man.
2: Can we get some alemando? I think that'll be fire.
0: Yeah, there you go, bro. See? There you go.
1: That's it, no?
0: Yep. Yeah.
1: It's bangers right here, bro.
0: No, it was this one, bro. Hold on. Hold on. It's, damn it. Oh, this one. This is the fire one, bro.
1: Ready?
0: Yeah, hold on. 3, 2, 1. Hold on. It's,
1: You also have this one, too.
0: Yep. Yep. Oh, this is grandma and grandpa stuff, dude. This is fire.
3: Sí, viejo, yo te la música bonita. Mira.
1: Ay. You can't even understand grandma.
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3: 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Así, como hombre.
0: Yeah, this is. Do you remember this one? This is another one.
1: Una página más.
0: Yeah, there's that one too.
1: Los cadetes.
0: You know the songs we have, bro. Yeah, but these young, you know,
1: young whippersnappers,
0: young little whippersnappers that still smell like pee. Don't know, dude. Come on,
2: yeah.
0: Man. Come
2: on. They said you sound like Elmo's grandma.
0: That's good.
1: Oh. what about them? Yeah. What about these guys?
0: El conjunto.
1: Yeah. That's nah.
0: But
1: nah.
0: They've been here a lot, bro.
2: They live here.
0: They live here.
2: Them and Banda Limon. So they're saving on that.
1: Ah.
0: Banda Limon?
2: What about some Aleman?
1: What are
2: you doing? Aleman's going to be
1: late. You
2: have
1: some Aleman there?
2: Yeah.
0: I got some Aleman. Here.
1: I think I have Aleman.
3: Calla, muerta, fuego, fuego. Fire, fire.
0: Oh, I got you.
1: I think I have Aleman. Hold on.
0: I got some Aleman.
2: One. Make sure it's clean, though.
0: Yeah.
1: Is it? Is this Aleman?
0: It's Aleman, right?
1: No?
2: No.
0: That's not
1: Aleman.
0: No,
1: it's not
0: Aleman.
1: No?
0: Mm. Is this Aleman?
2: No.
0: Is this Aleman?
1: Oh, there it is. That's Aleman.
0: That's Aleman. Hey!
1: Hey! Hey!
0: That's not Aleman?
2: No.
1: No?
0: I thought that was Aleman. Man, nah,
2: no, that's Molotov.
0: It's Molotov, dude. Man. Anyways. Man. There you go. Man. What's that? It's not a bad lineup. Mm. But I was like, because they, I mean, it's pretty, that's, I don't know, would you say it's solid? Mm. So wait a minute. What's Cumbia Kings Chicos del Barrio?
2: That's the other Cumbia Kings, the one that AB doesn't own. I'm just kidding. I don't know. I'm assuming.
1: Who's that?
0: So wait a minute. Cumbia Kings, because...
2: Let's look it up.
0: It's not my homie Cruz, right?
2: Cruzito? Sabe, plebe.
1: Quien sabe, man.
2: Yeah, what is it, Chicos del Barrio?
1: Wait, so we got tickets, right?
0: Yeah, we're going to have tickets for that, yeah. Call number 4, we got tickets for. I'm kidding, we don't have tickets. This guy's messing around.
1: They would.
0: This guy's messing around. Messing around. Did you get it, who it was?
2: Cumbia Kings and Los Chicos del Barrio.
0: Yeah.
2: I'm trying to find who the owner.
0: Or did another one of the Cumbia Kings leave and took the name?
2: That's
0: like 5 different Cumbia Kings.
2: Let me see. Mm-hmm. It says it's AB.
0: Well, either way, it's. Oh, no. If it's AB.
2: No, it's not. No, no.
1: Who is it?
0: Yeah.
1: It's another Cumbia Kings?
2: Quién sabe, compa.
0: But it's not, it's not bad. It's not bad.
1: Where are these spices? So,
0: that's cool, at least, so, man. Los Cadetes, Banda Limón. We seen Aleman, right? Fito.
1: It's a good lineup. I think it's a decent lineup. Hell yeah, man.
0: Or is it Cumbia Kings and Chicos del Barrio? I think maybe you're right. Maybe someone that, because Chicos del Barrio is different.
2: Yeah.
0: Maybe that's what it is.
1: Yeah, right.
0: Hmm. That's cool though.
1: Hmm.
0: I think it's pretty solid. But I mean, it's, you know, what do you guys think?
2: I think it is Chicos del Barrio and
0: the Cumbia Kings.
1: Okay,
0: all right. Cumbia. You know what? I'll ask Cruz. I'll text him and I'll see. Is it you guys?
2: They're two different bands.
0: Yeah, they are.
2: Yeah.
0: Yeah, they probably missed. It's probably a typo.
2: But which Cumbia Kings is it though? Because there's two, no?
0: Yeah, I don't think they get the one with AB because I think a lot of people hate AB right now.
2: Yeah.
0: Oof.
2: Who knows?
0: Yeah. I don't know. We'll see. Cumbia. Oh.
2: Yeah, they're two different ones.
0: Yeah.
1: There it is.
0: We'll see. Anyways. You ready to get on out of here, guys?
2: Yeah, I'm ready.
1: It's a wrap.
0: It's a wrap.
2: Ready to throw some hands.
0: You're ready to throw some hands?
2: I'm just kidding. I'm ready to get out of here.
0: Are you throwing hands for real?
2: Yeah.
0: Who are we fighting?
2: I can't say yet.
0: Who are you fighting? Tres puntos. Who are we fighting? I apologize. My phone went dead and the live on my TikTok just went out.
2: Ooh.
0: Oof. Oof.
2: I keep rotating chargers too. I feel you.
0: Yeah. Mm. So I apologize. So I want to thank you guys for hanging out with us. We are back at it tomorrow. Tomorrow morning's Friday. Kick it off with the wake up mix. Oh, and you know what? Before we go, let's blow out these tickets.
2: Ooh.
1: All right, let's do this.
0: Or should we save them for tomorrow? You want to save them for tomorrow?
2: Yeah.
1: What do we have tickets for, though?
0: Is
1: it Disney on Ice Week 2?
2: What is it?
0: No, it's not a...
2: Week 2?
1: Or is
2: two?
1: It Dario on Rice?
0: It's Dario Eats Bryce. No, let's do these now.
2: Okay.
1: All right, here we go.
0: Let's go call number 19.
1: 19.
0: Call number 19. 541.
1: Hurry.
0: Call number 19. Joyce can wait. Call number 19. 541-1043. Joey, wait. Hold on, Joey. Tell him to hold on, bro.
1: He can't hear me.
0: Why? Call number 19. We got tickets for Boots in the Park.
2: Ooh, good luck.
0: We're going to make it easy. If you want to go to Boots in the Park, but you gotta provide, right?
1: Yeah, you guys got to provide transportation and your hotel or wherever you're going to play.
0: Yes. Airbnb.
2: This is only your ticket to enter the event.
0: We're hooking you up. We're hooking you up with the tickets. You got to provide your own...
1: way there.
2: Own travel.
0: You gotta provide your own... what's it called? You have to provide your own...
1: Transportation.
2: Transportation.
0: So call number 19.
1: Come on,
0: hurry. Let me get him real quick. Hold on. Hey.
2: Good luck.
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1: Hey.
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1: All right, here we go.
0: Hey, who's this? Hello, good morning.
4: Hello. Hello, I'm Luna.
0: Luna, congratulations on call number 19.
1: Yeah!
0: Luna. Hey, Luna, we're gonna hook you up with some tickets to go check out the Boots in the Park Festival over in Albuquerque, New Mexico. It's going down this weekend, the 15th to 16th, featuring Post Malone, Jelly Roll, Karin Leon, Jesse Murphy, Randy Rogers, and many, many more. You can get your ticket information and tickets at bootsinthepark.com. You're getting a pair free. Hold on, Luna, don't hang up, okay?
4: Perfect, thank you. Today is my birthday.
0: Hey, Luna, happy birthday. Hold on, don't hang up, girl. Hold on.
4: Thank you.
0: There you go. Hey, Luna got herself
1: hooked up. Lucky on her birthday.
0: There you go, man. Dunskies. All right, now we're done. You guys ready to get out of here?
2: Yeah, I'm ready.
1: Yeah, let's go.
0: Guys, enjoy the rest of your day. We'll see you guys. I'll be back at noon for the Noontown Workout. If not, we'll see you guys tomorrow. Bye, guys.
2: Bye.
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0: 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Smack That by Akon, one of Zara Larsson's favorite throwbacks.
1: Smack That, Akon, featuring Eminem. This was like a song that I was not allowed to listen to. You know? My mom would be like, turn that off! Like, she would never, like, allow me to listen to that. I discovered this song when I was in third grade. I didn't have a phone at this point, but it was one guy in my class. He had a phone. He had the song on his phone. So when we had like recess, we would go into a corner. It was me, like four other friends, and we would listen to this song, and we were just like. I felt so naughty and bad.
0: Is it okay for me to start asking for that Zara and Akon collab? Remix the thing. She's got that new remix album. It's Mix 92.7.

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It's your birthday today. 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

Mix 92.7, it's Joey C hanging out. I saw a girl playing Trap Queen on her harp on TikTok, and I just fell into this like crazy rabbit hole and came upon this guy. His name is Cleric of Robinia. Thought it was so good when I realized what he was doing. This guy adds berry sex to his favorite songs. The treat of the day for me, it was Daddy Yankee, Gasolina. Check it out.

0: 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Joey C Radio on TikTok if you want to hang out over there. We're also on IG if you want to say hi at Mix927EP.
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1: 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El Paso Community College sending nearly 2,400 graduates across the stage next week for their 2026 spring commencement ceremonies. 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

0: 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That hot new Hollywood couple alert we were talking about earlier. Stranger Things star Finn Wolfhard and Olivia Rodrigo are reportedly an item. Ooh. 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
2: That's right. Good afternoon. It is 12 o'clock on the dot. Welcome to the Thursday edition on this Thursday, May 14th of the noon time workout. Johnny Cage clocking back in, getting ready to give you guys a solid hour of nothing but some cool music, fresh cuts, edits, mashups. It's Throwback Thursday. I'll throw some throwbacks in there, here and there, man. See where we go. But kicking it off with a classic that reminds me so much of the early days of 104.3 Hit FM when we were on 104. As you know, that we are no longer there. You're listening to Mix 92.7, in case you didn't know. But yeah, it reminds me of the old 104 days. This song was one of the ones that I was like, damn, remember when we started playing this? I was like, that's an awesome song by Gigi D'Agostino. It's called La Pasión. I'm also rolling live on my TikTok. I do that every weekday morning for the morning show from 7 to 10. And then I go live on TikTok again at noon during my noontime workout. And you can find me on TikTok right now live at KAGE underscore 915. I invite you guys to come in and be part of the show. Noontime workout. You guys ready? Here we go.

Let me see your strength.

0: Man, that song will never get old for me. It's a new Tap Workout, Johnny Cage. Slapping some beats for you guys, mashups, all that good stuff. Little throwback Thursday on the dance tip, EDM tip, because I know it's EDC weekend. EDC! A lot of El Pasoans already in Vegas. Lucky. I'll see you guys next week. But yeah. Holding it down right now for the new Tap Workout. Big shout out to all of you guys on my TikTok live stream. Don't forget, you can join the camera in the studio. Follow me live, all the behind the scenes that you get don't hear on air. It's some funny stuff. So follow me on TikTok right now at KAGE915_915. You can come into the camera and say hello. So good afternoon to you guys. Let me get this real quick. Got to take a quick commercial break. But I got some info for you guys. Maybe you're looking for a jizzob. Maybe you're tired of the job you have and you're looking for a job maybe with benefits. Rare to find here in El Paso sometimes, right? Well, if you're looking for a great career with all the benefits, we want you guys to kick off your career with the Integrity Asset Management. They're actually going to be throwing a huge hiring fair next Tuesday, May 19th from 9 in the morning to 3 p.m. over at the Elmont Leasing Office at 240 West Castellano Drive. On-site applications and interviews. They're going to be hiring for on-the-spot leasing agents, maintenance technicians. Now, this job offers bonuses, medical, dental, and vision benefits, 401k. And they also even throw in 4 season passes to the Elmont Swim Club and some of their events. Again, bring your resume, dress nice, leave your kids at home. It's an interview. And meet the amazing leadership team behind the success. Again, they're hiring for all the properties across the city, not just the ones in the Montecillo. They have properties all across the city, and they're hiring immediately for leasing agents and maintenance technicians. It's a hiring fair like no other, because I'm gonna be out there spinning some beats. I'm DJing for this event. I'm like, damn, you guys want to DJ? They're like, yeah, we wanted to, you know, make a puro party, but we want to hire some people to get some jobs. They're gonna have food, prizes, and again, I'll be out there. Again, this is going on next Tuesday, May 19th, from 9 in the morning to 3 in the afternoon, over at the Elmont Leasing Office at 240 West Castellano Drive on the west side. It's the Integrity Hiring Fair. If you need more details, just send me a DM and I'll send you the flyer, or you can see it for yourself. I have it up on my story. So taking a break. Hey, got to send also a happy birthday all the way to Denver. One of my loyal listeners, Martin, man, Denver, your brother Serge reminded me. I was like, hey, Martin, I know your birthday's on Sunday. I know you're a loyal listener. You've been for many, many years. Happy birthday, brother. Hope you have a great day and enjoy. You're enjoying the noon mix. So I'll be take a break. Come right back with more of the Noontown Workout right here on Mix 92.7.
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0: Fantastic right there. Ending it with a little White Doves from the EC Twins, man. Woo, man. That was a fun little EDM throwback for you guys. For all of you guys that are headed out to Vegas for EDC weekend, y'all be safe. Have fun. Drink plenty of water. Stay hydrated. It's going to do it for me, man. Shouts going out to Eric and everyone on here. Juan, I see you guys. Everyone that's showing some love on the on my TikTok live stream. Appreciate all of you guys. You guys made me laugh, man. Someone said that I look like I just got baptized with the shirt I have on. It's my baptismal shirt. That's hilarious. Thank you for the laugh, man. Appreciate it. And yeah, it kind of does look like a little baptism shirt, huh? Dip me in water? Like that? Oh, man. Thanks for the laugh. I appreciate that. But yeah, it is like a little... ¿Me bautizaron? ¿With tequila? Guys, thanks so much for hanging out. We'll see you guys tomorrow morning. I'll be up at it at 7 in the morning with the Wake Up Mix. Kicking off at 7 in the morning. Of course, me and the gang will join you guys after that. Javi and Romy of the Morning Mash. We'll have more tickets for Boots in the Park. We're going to have Dario on rice as well. Not on ice. Dario on rice. See how much ice he can eat. You guys can go see him. Javi's coming up at 5. Joey C's up next. Have a great day. Come follow,
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0: 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Smack That by Akon, one of Zara Larsson's favorite throwbacks.
1: Smack That, Akon featuring Eminem. This was like a song that I was not allowed to listen to. You know? My mom would be like, turn that off! Like, and she would never like allow me to listen to that. I discovered this song when I was in third grade. I didn't have a phone at this point, but it was one guy in my class. He had a phone. He had the song on his phone. So when we had like recess, we would go into a corner. It was me, like four other friends, and we would listen to this song, and we would just like. I felt so naughty and bad.
0: Is it okay for me to start asking for that Zara and Akon collab? Remix the thing. She's got that new remix album. It's mixed.

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5: It's your birthday today. You're sharing it with Mark Zuckerberg. 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

0: 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Shout out to the El Paso Chihuahuas. 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
2: You played it cool and I played it dumb. Don't you think I'm a little too young to be messed with like that?

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It's Mix 92.7. I saw a girl playing Trap Queen on the harp on TikTok. More next.

Mix 92.7, it's Joey C hanging out. I saw a girl playing Trap Queen on her harp on TikTok, and I just fell into this like crazy rabbit hole and came upon this guy. His name is Cleric of Robinia. Thought it was so good when I realized what he was doing. This guy adds berry sex to his favorite songs. The treat of the day for me, it was Daddy Yankee, Gasolina. Check it out.

0: 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Joey C Radio on TikTok if you want to hang out over there. We're also on IG if you want to say hi at Mix927 EP.
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Shout out to the grads. El Paso Community College sending nearly 2,400 graduates across the stage next week for their 2026 spring commencement ceremonies. 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

0: 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That's it for me, guys. Joey C Radio on TikTok. We could go be friends over there. The bestie, the twin, Bianca, is coming up next. I'll see you tomorrow. Stay here. It's Mix 92.7. Bye now.
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Hey guys, and happy, I almost said Friday. I almost jumped the gun. Not quite yet, but close enough. And I'm excited. Tonight, it's going to be like a full girls evening. We are doing spray tans and drinks and going through Drake's old catalogs of music, getting ready for Iceman. 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
1: And I've been having fun with this horror movie trends, your top five horror movies, right? I did one. I've been doing like different ones every day, different categories. So work, ones that are specific to where we live, right? And then I did like ex-boyfriend edition. And of course, I do that. And then I go out and run into my ex. It's like I typed it into existence. I put it out there on social media and boom, there he was. And you won't believe the audacity of this guy. Like if you knew what he did, you'd understand why I just like have daggers shoot out my eyes every time I run into him. But I was just trying to play it cool. It was a group of us and he was there and I was there, unfortunately, amongst this group. We weren't really hanging out, but it was like a run-in, right? Where I was talking to this other person because we're actually working on something together. Anyway, he tried to shake my hand. My ex, who wouldn't leave my house after I found out he cheated on me. I had to pack my stuff, like literally took things off of the walls, pretending like I was moving to get this guy out of my house. So yeah, no handshake, my guy. I don't wish you well, and I wish you would just leave. Get out of my city and stop living off my name. That's it.
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And have you guys ever tried the Meta smart glasses? They're pretty cool. I actually have a pair. My sister got me them for Christmas. So I actually like that the speaker is built in so I can listen to things on my glasses and no one will know. But they record, they take videos and photos. They're really cool. This new feature though, I want to know if you think it's cool or creepy. We'll talk about it coming up next.

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1: And right now we're talking about the Meta smart glasses, which I do have a pair. I have a pair of really cool sunglasses. My sister got me and I love them. This is kind of creepy though. And I don't know how they would get around like privacy rights, but Meta's tossing around the idea of this new feature called Name Tag, which would allow glasses wearers to identify people and get information about them through Meta's AI assistant. That's giving me like 007 vibes. And I don't know, it's kind of creepy. Like, what kind of information are you going to be giving about the person they're looking at? And how do you get this information? I have so many questions.
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And singer David, which is the craziest thing. I met him, I think, 2 years ago at a Coachella party. Now, which I never did. But we'll talk about him being arrested finally for the murder of that young girl, Celeste, coming up on the way.

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1: And that singer, David D4VD, finally arrested and charged with, I think, 3 different counts. One of them for murder, the other one for sexual abuse of a child under 14, and then the third one was, I think, manipulation of human remains. And I want to say there was something else, because when the press conference happened, this is going back to the girl that was found in his car. Obviously, when the body was found in his car, hello, all signs pointed to him, but it had been months since she had passed away. So obviously a full-on investigation. They had to really go through and figure out what happened. And it seems like what I'm getting from the press conference is there was maybe an investigation already happening into Celeste and her involvement with him when she was still alive. Because in the press conference, the way that the district attorney was talking, he was saying that basically this crime was committed for financial gain so that the singer David could keep his money, his career. You know, he didn't want to lose everything because this was about to come out. So he thought if he got rid of her, maybe he would be better off. I don't know how he thought that. Sure, the charges would have been way less if he did not take her life. It's just such a sad story. She was so young and it's disgusting. He's looking at life in prison, possibly the death penalty. So I will keep you posted here in my show as we find out more and as the trial begins.
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And if there's one thing I'm not going to run out of on vacation, that's underwear. Like, do we not know the rule where you pack 2 pairs for each day? I thought that was the norm until I saw this video of a girl talking about something she does when she runs out of clean underwear. And I'm going to warn you, you'll probably never use this in your hotel room anymore after this story. Let's talk about it next.

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1: And I'm already an overpacker, and I definitely bring way more underwear than I need on a vacation. You don't know. Okay, you don't know. But speaking of that, I know you're like, Bianca, why are you talking about underwear? Well, this travel influencer is gone viral over her packing tip, and it's grossing people out. In the video, she shows how she washes underwear in a hotel room when she runs out of clean pairs while traveling. How does she do that? She washes it. No, not in the sink, not in the shower. She washes it in the hotel room coffee maker. Mm-hmm. And then she blow dries it with an air dryer. Yeah. Needless to say, I won't be drinking hotel coffee anymore. After this video, oh my God.
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2: 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Now, I need you guys' help before we get into the mix. I need you guys' help. This is going to blow your mind. I just learned this. I was today years old when I learned this. Now, do you guys remember the song Eminem and Rihanna? Monster, this one right here, watch. Let me play it for you guys.
3: I'm friends with the monster, the son of my bed. Get along with the voices.
2: You guys remember that song, right? I know you guys remember that song. Well, I learned today, especially this part. What do you guys hear when you guys hear this part specifically? All right, let me play it for you. Right here. Here we go. Well, that's not fair, right? Am I going crazy? That's what she says, right? Well, that's not fair. Here, let me play it for you guys again. Hold on. Here we go. That's what she says, right? Well, that's not fair. Here we go. Well, believe it or not, that's not exactly what she says during the song. Baby Rexha, the one who actually wrote the song for Rihanna and Eminem, explains to us exactly what it's supposed to say. Listen to what you guys say. Check this out. This is going to blow your mind.
4: You think I'm crazy. Well, that's nothing new. And everybody always thinks, well, that's not fair. It's not that. That's nothing new. Because it's like, well, that's nothing new.
2: What? That made no sense. Tell me again what you guys hear. Listen. Loca, what is she talking about? Am I going crazy? You guys can reach out to me. Please tell me I'm not going crazy. She's saying that's not fair, right? This is what Baby Rexha said.
4: You think I'm crazy? Well, that's nothing new. And everybody always thinks, well, that's not fair. It's not that. That's nothing new. Because it's like, well, that's nothing new.
2: What? That makes no sense. Absolutely no sense. You guys on social media, tell me what you guys hear. That's nothing new. I hear that's nothing fair. Again, if you guys are on my social media, Snap, Facebook, Instagram, reach out to me. Please tell me I'm not going crazy, or maybe I am. All right, let's get in the mix. The 5 o'clock Bambucha. Here we go.

0: 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And in case you're just tuning in, we were talking about the song Monster, the one with Eminem and Rihanna. And today I was, today's year old when I learned what she actually says in this part. So I've asked you guys, what does Rihanna say in this part? Pay attention. She says, that's not fair, right? Right? Well, that's not fair. Ooh, ooh. Whatever the hell she says afterwards. Well, that's not fair. Well, Baby Rexha is the one that actually wrote the song. And this is what she says, that it's not even that. That we're crazy. We're all crazy.
1: You think I'm crazy. Well, that's nothing new. And everybody always thinks, well, that's not fair. It's not that. That's nothing new. Because it's like, well, that's nothing new.
0: What? So I asked you guys, what are you guys hearing? Please tell me I'm not crazy. You guys can write to me on my Snap, Facebook, Instagram, wherever you guys have me. All right, let me see what you guys are saying. So Laura writes in and says, no, it sounds like it's not fair. I agree. That's what I hear. Jose says the same thing. It's not fair. Jessica writes in and says, that's not fair. Okay, so we're not going crazy, right? Claudia writes in and says, she hears the same thing. That's not fair. Well, pues quien sabe. But I'm going to keep singing it the way I want to sing it, damn it. It's one of those songs, right, where you think they say one thing and it's not, but whatever. Let's take a look at some traffic for you guys, and let me pull up traffic for you guys. Please drive safe. I know traffic can be a mess, and looking at traffic, hold on. It's loading. Here we go. Got an accident on North Loop and Pellway. Also got an accident on North Piedras and East Missouri Avenue. 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

0: 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And join us tomorrow morning. We will have more tickets. We've been blowing them out all this week for Boots in the Park. Now, those are tickets. You guys can go check out the festival over in Albuquerque, New Mexico. It's going down this weekend. Post Malone, Jelly Roll, Karin León, Randy Rogers Band, Josh Abbott Band, and much, much more. You can still get your tickets at bootsinthepark.com. But tomorrow morning, we will have another chance for you guys to score those tickets. The only bad thing, though, is it's only the tickets. You guys got to find a way over there and a hotel over there as well. So that's all on you guys. But we will give those tickets out tomorrow morning during the morning show. So other than that, you guys keep on asking me if I have banana baseball tickets. I do not. But I can tell you who does. Johnny's the one that has them. He has a pair of tickets that he's been trying to get rid of. He's trying to, I believe he's either selling or giving them away. I'm not even sure. But you might want to reach out to him. I'm not sure if he already gave them away. Because people are writing to me, hey, do you have those tickets? I don't have them. Because those things sold out quick. But I think he had a pair that he told me this morning that he was either selling them or he was just giving them away for free. So you might, you know, DM him and like, hey, you still have those tickets, bro? Just let him know. A lo mejor he still has them. He's trying to get him, you know, take him off his hands. All right. Other than that, you guys, please drive safe. And nos vemos mañana. The 5 o'clock Bambucha right here on the New Mix 92.7.
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